0: Everyone's bad day is my bad day. But when my banja comes together, there are no bad days.
1: Nothing brings our banjas together like a bad day. And introducing the newest member to the banja, Banja Ultra.
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4: Not long ago, many children in Zambia did not go to school because their parents could not afford it. Today, 2.5 million children are back in the classroom, sitting on desks and being fed nutritious meals under the school feeding program. Markets are now peaceful with no kind of violence. Clinics stand where there were none. There's still much work ahead, jobs to create, futures to secure. And that's why Bali keeps working, day after day. Because just as we delivered free education, we will keep delivering. For every child still waiting and every family still rising. Until progress is something every Zambian feels. We've started the change. Now let's finish the job. On the 13th of August, 2026, vote for Hakainde Hichilema as President of the Republic of Zambia. And let us continue to move Zambia forward together.

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0: KB featuring Scott, and the song is called You Are a Diamond. It also has Bad Man on it. And before that, we also did get to have in Young John with Go Hard, Davido with E Me Pain, and still, even before that, we also did get to have in Victony with Soweto. And we might not be traveling to Soweto, but definitely we'll find out what the weather is in South Africa all the way down south. But also, what we will do today is try out the Brain Buster. It's quite simple, I think, maybe sometimes. Okay, to me, it is anyway. It's because I know the answers. But you can try it out. That's on 0955-997-997 on WhatsApp. And then 0979-192-485. That is via direct text message. And so yesterday's Brain Buster went as, all of us have different features, all of us are different creatures. One of us in a glass is set, another one is found in jet. One of us is found in tin, another one is boxed within. If the last one is eluding you, you can never be found, or rather, it can never be found from you. Let me say it one more time, just in case it didn't make sense the first time around. So it goes as, all of us have different features, all of us are different creatures. One of us in glass is set, another one is found in jet. One of us is found in tin, another one is boxed within. If the last one is eluding you, it can never be found far from you. What are we? If you think you've got the answer, call me up, send me a message. That's on 0955-997-997. That's on WhatsApp. Or a direct message on 0979-192-485. 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And do you know that actually, Big Tree Cornflakes gives you many possibilities to enjoy the crunch. So if you want to juice it up a little bit, you can add in some nuts, some berries. You can also throw in some bananas too. And even from the entire household. So from the younger ones, if they love little sweet things, you can even throw into my little chocolate chips just to give a little, I would say, a character to your cornflakes. Or if you're thinking, I want to do something a little bit more healthy, you can actually add in fruits, nuts, berries. It's all up to you, really. You are the author of how you get to enjoy your Big Tree Cornflakes. Throw in some dairy goat full cream milk, then it's a match made in heaven. Once again, that is the Brain Buster on the table. But still, today we're talking about money and finances. Are your finances right? Have you ever entered into, or rather heard the conversation about buying shares, you know, going on to Luce? If not, today you find out, and that's coming up within Voice of the People with today's guest. But also, what are unit trusts? Can you really make money from that? Are we being scammed? More on this and so much more, and that's right here on the Power Breakfast Show. So do stay tuned for that. And also, I do have some newbies that have dropped throughout the rest of the week, and you'll hear them on Power FM just in case you've not yet heard them. How fantastic is today already? I'm excited.
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1: Vice President safe after military helicopter crash in Nakonde. African business is urged to prioritize value addition for real growth. In international news, Russia offers Mozambique help to eliminate terrorist threat. And finally, within sports news this morning, France ends Morocco's run at World Cup 2026.
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1: With upfront and reliable news every day, I am Shekinah Sakala. Vice President Dr. W.K. Mutale Nalumango is safe after a Zambia Air Force helicopter carrying her was involved within an accident during a takeoff in Nakonde, Muchinga province yesterday. According to a statement issued by Secretary to the Cabinet Patrick Kangwa, the incident happened while the Vice President was on official visit to the region. Mr. Kangwa said the Vice President, all passengers and the crew escaped unharmed. As a precaution, Dr. Nalumango was taken to a nearby medical facility for routine medical checks and has since been discharged. The government says the Vice President is in good health and will continue with her official program. Government has commended the flight crew and emergency responders for their professionalism and thanked them for their swift assistance. Authorities are expected to investigate the circumstances surrounding the incident. Within a separate development this morning, African businesses have been challenged to focus on value addition as a key strategy to achieve sustainable and meaningful growth. METL Group Chief Executive Officer Mohamed Dedri did highlight that the continent has a long-standing issue with exporting raw materials while importing finished products. He has warned that this practice leads to the export of jobs, skills and technology and economic value alongside raw commodities. Speaking at the Africa Unlocked 2026 conference in Cape Town, Mr. Dedri emphasized that value addition, along with the development of people, ideas and creation of connections, remains critical for Africa's economic growth. However, he cautioned that merely creating markets for local products will not fully solve the challenges faced by African businesses. Using METL Group in Tanzania as an example, Mr. Dedri said that the company's success is anchored in value addition, building connections, and investing in human resource development. He stressed the importance of developing local content and talent to unlock potential, nurture skills, and prepare the next generation for future opportunities. Looking ahead, he revealed that the METL Group plans to commission a processing plant within the next year that will be capable of producing approximately 50,000 tons of graphite annually, around 95% purity. He added that the company's medium to long-term goal is to invest over $250 million to produce 99.5% of battery-grade graphite, adding that significant value, while in Africa while supplying to global markets. The third edition of the Africa Unlocked conference opened in Cape Town, focusing on the theme, Built in Africa, Amplifying Continental Growth.
2: Conversation as you also explore what more can institutions like Standard Bank do to partner with the developing finance institutions and other financial institutions in order to succeed in this endeavor to crowd in somewhere along the lines of 4 to 5% of those large flows of $1.5 trillion on average of pools of capital that exist throughout the African continent. Thank you.
1: And Standard Bank Group Chief Executive Officer for Banking and Commercial, Bill Blackie, has emphasized the significance of the theme in unlocking Africa's future amid economic cycles, currency volatility, and infrastructure challenges. Mr. Blackie said Africa Unlocked 2026 is not just a narrative, but a movement towards building Africa's future, built in Africa and driven by African potential. Mr. Blackie added that Africa is projected to grow at approximately 4% this year, with intra-African trade increasing by over 12% last year, and that pension assets on the continent have surpassed $1 trillion. Meanwhile, Mr. Blackie highlighted that intra-African trade reached around $220 billion last year, supported by 47 countries participating in the AFCFTA. In the meantime, he said that Standard Bank's approach emphasizes supporting business ecosystems across borders and sectors, enabling clients to access working capital, cross-border expansion, and global capital pools.
3: This is not an outlier. It's a representative of what we do every day. Businesses building quietly and persistently, without fanfare, and increasingly at scale. And this is the core of what underpins my optimism. That said, we have to recognize the global context remains. US tariffs are actually at the highest level in our research. Conflict in the Middle East continues to disrupt energy flows and shipping routes. And the multilateral trading system, which we've relied on for so many generations, has seen strain more than ever before. And yet Africa is expected to grow almost 4% this year. Intra-African trade will increase by more than 12% this year. Pension assets in Africa now exceed $1 trillion. But the data point I keep returning to is that today, business banking clients trade more with each other across the continent than with any other single external partner, more than with China, more than with the United States, or the European Union.
1: Livingston Independent Bayora candidate Benson Kayuma says he plans to convert underutilized Livingston City Council welfare centers into practical skills training centers for young people if elected. Speaking during a public debate, Mr. Kayuma said several council-owned welfare centers in areas such as Libuyu, Maramba, Linda and Dambwa Central are currently not being fully utilized and could instead serve as training facilities for youths. He said the proposed centers would be open to all young people regardless of their education level, including those who have never attended school or do not have formal academic qualifications. Mr. Kayuma explained that the centers would provide short practical courses that equip young people with skills they can use to earn a living immediately after training. Mr. Kayuma explained that the Livingston City Council would become the main buyer of the products made at the centers and would use them to improve public infrastructure, including roads, pavements, and drainage systems. He said this approach would allow youths to gain practical work experience while contributing to the development of the city.
4: Those centers, when we turn them into the skill centers, the practical skill centers, one of them, for example, would be for, say, concrete works, okay? And by concrete works, that's where we are going to be making things like drainage blocks, we're going to be making things like pavers, we're going to be making things like concrete blocks. So now, Livingston City Council will be the off-taker. By off-taker, we mean whatever is made in that center, Livingston City Council will get all that produce, whatever is produced, and use it for fixing public infrastructure. So the youth will be involved in making those items, those products, okay? And as they do that, they are gaining a skill. And at the same time, Livingston City Council will be getting those products and using them on our roads, on our pavements, in our drainages, and so on and so forth.
1: In international news, Russian Foreign Minister Sergei Lavrov, on a visit to Mozambique on Thursday, offered Moscow support to eliminate the terrorist threat it faces. Government forces are fighting an insurgency in the oil-rich northern Cabo Delgado province that is linked to the Islamic State group. It has seen attacks on civilian security forces, including beheadings that have displaced thousands of people. Cabo Delgado has enormous reserves of gas, which have attracted the attention of global energy giants who have set up operations there. Rwandan forces have been deployed to the area since 2021 to assist Mozambique's army in an operation that has millions of euros worth of EU backing. Lavrov is touring several African countries this week, including Ethiopia and Niger, as Russia expands its security presence on the continent. Still within international news, officials in the Democratic Republic of Congo said on Thursday that the death toll in the current Ebola outbreak has increased to 600. These figures were released just 3 days after the toll surpassed 500, highlighting the rapid spread of the disease. Also on Thursday, the Africa Centers for Disease Control and Prevention described the outbreak as the fastest growing ever. The news comes as the DRC's health ministry said new cases have been reported in parts of the country that were previously unaffected. In addition, confirmed cases have now reached over 1,700 amid continued community transmission. And the outbreak of the deadly hemorrhagic virus has been concentrated in 37 health zones in Ituri, North Kivu, South Kivu provinces. On that note, we take a short break and return with the sports news.
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1: Morocco's historic World Cup 2026 journey came to an end as France secured a 2-0 victory in the quarterfinals, bringing the African team's impressive campaign to a close. The final African representative of the tournament, the Atlas Lions, carried the hopes of an entire continent into the clash against one of the world's football's strongest nations. Despite their elimination, Morocco once again demonstrated that African football has firmly established itself among the global elite. France's quality and experience proved decisive in the crucial moments as Kylian Mbappe opened the scoring before Ousmane Dembele added a second goal to seal the victory for Les Bleus and send them through to the next stage of the competition. The result reflects France's attacking strength and ability to perform under pressure, but it does not diminish the significance of Morocco's achievement. No longer viewed as outsiders, Morocco arrived at this tournament as a respected and dangerous opponent. The organization, defensive discipline and technical quality and team spirit once again showed the progress of African football at its highest level. France thus continues pursuit of the World Cup glory while Morocco leaves the tournament with pride and recognition. The Atlas Lions may not have reached the final this time, but they have once again shown that Africa's place amongst football's greatest nations is no longer a question. On that note, we have come to the end of the morning news. For more upfront and reliable news, follow us on Facebook by searching for the Power News Network page. Before we go, here's a recap of the headlines once again. Vice President safe after military helicopter crash in Nakonde. African businesses urged to prioritize value addition for real growth. In international news, Russia offers Mozambique help to eliminate terrorist threat. Our final in sports news, France ends Morocco's run at the World Cup 2026.
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3: Not long ago, many children in Zambia did not go to school because their parents could not afford it. Today, 2.5 million children are back in the classroom, sitting on desks and being fed nutritious meals under the school feeding program. Markets are now peaceful with no kada violence. Clinics stand where there were none. 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And that's why Bali keeps working day after day. 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Until progress is something every Zambian feels. We've started the change. Now let's finish the job. On the 13th of August, 2026, vote for Hakainde Hichilema as President of the Republic of Zambia. And let us continue to move Zambia forward. Together.
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1: Current temperature in Lusaka is 9 degrees Celsius. Feels slightly colder than that, obviously, especially if you've struggled to get up this morning, because it is chilly. It's been actually a bit chilly for the last couple of days, and it is still quite sunny, though, with cloud cover of 0%, and also visibility of up to 15 kilometers per hour. You can expect some temperature highs of 23 degrees Celsius, or where there'll be plenty of sunshine, though it is expected that to be quite dry, slightly dry indoors when it comes to humidity, as it is around 34%. Expect some temperature lows of 10 degrees Celsius this evening, where it will be crystal clear sky once again with cloud cover of 0% and a 0% chance of rainfall, obviously. Now, sunrise in Lusaka was at 6:34, but sunset can be expected at 17:50. Going all the way down south, and that's to Gauteng in Soweto, the current temperature is 3 degrees Celsius with a clear sky at the moment. And though it does feel slightly warmer, just by a degree, but still cold is practically what it is right now. Expect some temperature highs of 20 degrees Celsius, where it'll be mostly sunny, but it is said that the air quality will be quite unhealthy in the afternoon, as cloud cover is expected to increase by at least 19%, with wind blowing north-northwest at 9 kilometers per hour. At night, expect temperatures to drop to 4 degrees Celsius, where it'll be clear to partly cloudy. Air quality will still remain quite unhealthy as well, with cloud cover increasing to 58%. Now, sunrise in Gauteng can be expected at around 6:56, so it is still relatively dark right now as I speak, and you can expect sunset at around 17:31. And coming back all the way to Zambia, and within the southern province in Monze, the current temperature is 3 degrees Celsius, so it is relatively cold, with a clear sky at the moment and humidity of 100%, with a visibility of up to 13 kilometers. Now, during the daytime, expect some temperature highs of 26 degrees Celsius. That means plenty of sunshine. At night, expect the temperatures to drop all the way down to 7 degrees Celsius, with a clear sky. And then also sunrise in Monze was just 10 minutes ago at 6:39, but you can expect sunset at around 17:52.
0: 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Weather update.
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1: Hopefully last night you also became a champion as we got to see the quarter-final showdown. And the road, or rather the road to the World Cup glory, still did continue as we got to see France and Morocco go head-to-head and battle for a place within the semi-finals. The question that was on the table last night was, will Les Bleus shine once again, or can the Atlas Lions roar into the final? Unfortunately, they didn't roar into the final four, but hopefully you backed your favourite and every turn and every kick that at least you placed your money on, hopefully it gave you some money, or that it gave you back, right? The money that you put in. And do you realize that you actually can even enjoy an Aviator welcome bonus where you get 25 free bets when you register with Betika and you play Aviator? If you did not, then well, get ready for takeoff. So it's very simple. Don't miss out on your chance to kickstart your Aviator journey with extra opportunities to win, especially now where the stakes are really, really high. We do have some boosted odds that we're on, that were live, which means you get more value, you get bigger thrills, and you get better chances of winning. So hopefully you took advantage of the boosted odds and you made every single match count. Now let's take a look elsewhere what's happening when it comes to our sports news, starting with the NBA, where the top two players within the 2026 NBA draft squared off on day one of the 2026 Las Vegas Summer League. Now both players delivered, of course. So we do have AJ DeBanster, who was the number one player off the board to the Washington Wizards. And then we've got Darren Peterson, who was number two to the Utah Jazz. It was obvious that the pair of players knew what was at stake as they took the court at a sold-out Thomas and Mack Arena. And so DeBanster, who is a 6'9" wing out of BYU, struck the first, getting the first bucket out of the game for the Wizards. And now we also did see that DeBanster was actually on fire in the first quarter. He had 11 points and 4 rebounds within the first 10 minutes of action, including apparently a poster dunk that erupted the arena. Apparently, he just had to be there. Seeing it on television was not enough. Apparently, it was electric, practically. So the Wizards' length and athleticism between DeBanster and Trey Johnson as well within the backcourt was too much for the Jazz, unfortunately, as the two players combined for 53 points as they took the close to a 92-88 win over the Jazz. Heartbreaking, but again, it is life. So hopefully you placed your money on the right team as well on that end. If not, then I don't know what to tell you. Like, what else do you want in life? What else? Truly. Now let's take a look elsewhere. And that's where, on very sad news, this is where tributes are pouring in from across the football fraternity, including the Copper Queens, following the death of former Zambia women's national team coach. And that is Bruce Mwape, who passed away at the age of 67. And that was yesterday morning in Shungola. It was very heartbreaking hearing the news as it kept on, as it was being broken on different sites. And not quite sure if it's the official statement, if it is not, is it maybe just gossip? But finally, unfortunately, Faz did also release a statement saying that we have lost such a great man, a giant practically. And so we did get to have her Orlando Pride striker, that is Barbara Banda, and even Rachel Kondananji as well, were one of the people to say some of the tributes, where some of them put on their Facebook pages saying, heartbroken to hear about the passing of Coach Bruce Mwape. Thank you, Coach, for believing in me, for helping me grow as a player, for trusting me with the honor of leading the Copper Queens. You played a huge role in my career and you shaped me into the leader that I am today. Ah, very heartbreaking, isn't it? And Kondananji did say, rest in peace, Coach Bruce Mwape. Thank you for believing in me and shaping me and paving the way for Zambian women's football. Very heartbreaking, isn't it? Now, speaking of football, let's take a look at some of the matches we can expect. So far, we know that France beat Morocco 2-0, but we've got Spain versus Belgium, we've got Norway versus England, we've got Argentina versus Switzerland. Who are you placing your money on? And obviously, you must be doing it with Betika. If you've not yet done it, register right now, and you too can make some extra money and also walk away with some glory.
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10: Welcome to Betika, the home of champions. But what truly defines a champion? Is it the matches of big games where emotions run high? Or is it when the big one misses their shot or the underdog prevails? Is the champion a gladiator fighting all odds? Or are they those who find victory in unprecedented territory? Are champions fortune seekers in grand casinos? At Betika, success comes in many forms. 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
1: So listen here. 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
1: Early on, we did have our star with rhythm and blues, and today we get to listen to an animal, and you just have to tell me what animal it is. So I do have a sound. I scoured the internet. I searched and I searched, and I think I found something that either will be really easy or might just be slightly difficult, just a tiny, teensy, weensy, eeny bit difficult. And that's because this animal is, you have to have heard it before for you to actually recognize what it is, if that makes sense. If you've never heard it before, it might sound like another animal, which it is not. It is another animal. Does that make sense? It doesn't. You get it when I play the sound. But here's what it sounds like. And so you just have to call me up on 0955-997-997 and say, Shekinah, I think it is this particular animal. Here's the sound, though.

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1: So the question is, what animal makes that particular sound? It kind of sounded like a vuvuzela at some point, somewhere there, but I promise you it is an animal. And so it's 0955-997-997. Once again, 0955-997-997. All I need from you is just the name of the animal that makes that particular sound. That is all. If you think you've got it, or at least you've got an idea, you can call me up. Or if you're very sure, you're like, I know the answer immediately, like last week, then you can still call me up as well. I accept all answers. Just make sure that you're sure about it. If you're not sure about it, give me an option too. What's your option B, just in case it's not the animal that you think it is? That's once again on 0955-997-997. Hello, good morning.
2: Yes, good morning.
1: Good morning. Who am I talking to?
2: This is Billy Kirsty.
1: Okay, so Billy, what animal makes that sound? It's a what now? A what? Oh my God, Billy, you're breaking up. I can barely hear what you're saying. Please do call me back, Billy. That's once again on 0979 or the 0955-997-997. Once again, the number to call me up on is 0955-997-997. That is the number you can call me up on in case you've got the answer. I couldn't quite hear what Billy had to say. It's like your village people just were like, the moment you began to say the name of the animal. And so I didn't catch that. But everything you said before that, I could hear quite clearly. So once again, that's on 0955-997-997. My question on the table this morning is, what animal makes this sound?

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1: That's 0955-997-997. That is the number you can call me up on if you think you've got the answer. Hello, good morning.
2: Yes, good morning.
1: How are you doing today?
2: I'm fine, madam.
1: That is wonderful. Who am I talking to?
2: Emmanuel Karibwe.
1: Emmanuel?
2: Emmanuel Karibwe from Jonah Chaoma.
1: Okay, wonderful. Emmanuel, what animal makes that sound?
2: You are our traditional name because I don't know English name.
1: You don't know the English name, but it's a what? What do you call it?
2: I don't know the English name, but the traditional name I know.
1: Okay, what's the traditional name?
2: Chivila.
1: Eh?
2: Chivila.
1: Chivila.
2: Yes.
1: Okay, Chivila. Okay, got it. I'll note it down. Thank you so much for calling, Emmanuel. Do stay tuned. Okay, so Emmanuel says that the traditional name is Chivila. Not sure what that is. This is my first time hearing it. But if you also know what the English translation for that is, please do tell me. And that is on 0955-997-997. So as it stands right now, what I do need is just the name of the animal that makes that sound. It sounds, if you've never heard it before, it will sound like another animal, but it's not that animal that you think it might be. Does that make sense? Maybe. Or maybe am I throwing you off? Who knows? But you can call me up. That's once again on 0955-997-997. What is the name of the animal that makes this particular sound?

0: I'm not going to lie. It also kind of sounds slightly like somebody laughing at you. Somebody with a funny laugh. I'm not sure if you've ever watched a clip of apparently a TV show where they invited a number of people who've got very interesting laughs, and then they put them together, and now they start laughing at each other's laughs, and the more they laugh at each other's laugh, the more the others laugh. You know, they're practically laughing at each other, and then it just turns into an entire laugh fest, I guess. So that's what it kind of sounds like. But anyway, it's an animal. It's not a person. That's on 0955-997-997. That is the number you can call me up on if you think you know what the animal is that makes that particular sound, or rather those particular sounds. Very interesting sounds, that's for sure. It kind of sounds like a vuvuzela. Kind of sounds like someone laughing. Kind of sounds like another animal too, or rather a couple of animals as well, combined together somewhere, somehow in that source. But it's only one animal. So once again, that's on 0955-997-997. That is the number you can call me up on. So far, Manu has said that it is Chibila. He doesn't know the English name, but that's the traditional name that he knows. So what do you think, though? That's once again on 0955-997-997.
1: Hey,
0: hello. Morning.
1: Hello. Good morning. How are you?
0: I'm good. How are you?
1: Fine, thanks.
0: That is wonderful. Who am I talking to?
1: You're talking to Lloyd.
0: Okay, Lloyd, what animal makes that sound?
1: That's supposed to be a donkey, I guess.
0: A donkey?
1: Yeah.
0: Okay, what's your option B if it's not a donkey?
1: Another option? Maybe duck, horse.
0: Is it a duck or is it a horse? Which one? They're so different. Oh, my goodness.
1: Oh, sorry. No, I've got this last answer. I could be a goose.
0: A goose?
1: Yeah.
0: Okay, so I think it could be a donkey.
1: There's a plural noun, there's a goose, geese, there should be a plural noun, I don't know.
0: Okay, yeah. Okay, so you're saying it could be a donkey or it could be geese?
1: Yeah, geese, yeah, geese.
0: Okay, noted. Thank you so much for calling, Lloyd. Do stay tuned.
1: All right, thanks.
0: Absolutely welcome. Okay, so we have got Chibila, we've got either a donkey or we may have geese. Possibly, but which one is it? What do you think? That's once again on 0955-997-997. I've only got 30 more seconds on the clock before I get to close out the segment. But if you think you've got the answer, this is your chance to call in. That's once again on 0955-997-997. My question this morning is, what animal makes this or other these sounds?

0: That is awesome. If you think you've got the answer, you can call me up right now. I do have the final caller for this segment. Hello, good morning.
1: Morning, madam. Hi.
0: I am good. How are you doing today?
1: I'm fine.
0: That is wonderful. Who am I talking to?
1: You're talking to Mad Christopher.
0: Christopher?
1: Yes.
0: Okay, Christopher, what animal makes that sound?
1: Kivata, it's a duck.
0: A duck?
1: Yeah, kivata.
0: Are you sure?
1: Yes.
0: Very, very, 100% sure?
1: 100% sure.
0: What's your option B, if in case it's not a duck?
1: But kivata, okay, now nothing but that kivata and kalulu.
0: Kalulu, what's kalulu then?
1: That is it. Kalukuluku. Kalukuluku. Yeah.
0: What's kalukuluku? What's that in English?
1: Kalukuluku. Yes, my
0: Okay, yeah. I think I get it. Okay, I got you, Christopher. Thank you so much for calling.
1: All right,
0: so we've got maybe duck or kalukuluku, or we've got donkey or even chivula. So what do you think? Definitely a variation. We're going to go on a break. When I come back, I'll announce what the name of the animal is. Is it any of those or neither of them?
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0: I think definitely the kids might know what this one is. So, you know, this particular show, it was first of all a movie, right? That then had a spin-off series that then had, I do believe that should have been another also spin-off series as well. No, it had two, so it was a movie / series that then also became another series. So it had like these little four tiny little animals that are not quite birds, neither are they quite fish, but they are black and they look like they're wearing little suits, right? And so there are four of them, and apparently they come from Madagascar. So the answer I was looking for is penguins of Madagascar, the flightless semi-aquatic seabirds. So those are the animals I was looking for. And I know they do sound very familiar to other animals, for example, like a duck or a goose. But the answer I was looking for is a penguin. Thank you so much to every single person who called in and tried. You gave it your best attempt for sure. So thank you so much to Manuel, to Lloyd, Christopher, and everybody else who called in. You tried, but all of your answers were wrong. I was looking for a penguin. So if you're thinking penguin, you should have called in and told me what the answer is. This has been Drink Different. 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

0: 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He works for a road construction company. 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
6: Copper prices recovered after two consecutive days of losses as investors focused on growing long-term demand driven by investment in artificial intelligence, aka AI, and data centers. This is according to the latest market commentary by Axis Bank Group. Now, the bank did say optimism over expanding use of AI technologies helped offset concerns that renewed geopolitical tensions in the Middle East would weigh on global economic growth and even industrial metals demand. So the bank did note that the fresh United States strikes on Iran and even the risk of disruptions to energy supplies through the Strait of Hormuz remain downward risks for the global economy and even the commodity markets. However, the bank also did say that investors continue to view copper's long-term demand outlook positively, supported by the expected expansion of the AI infrastructure and even data centers, which are likely to increase the consumption of the industrial metal. Now, elsewhere, African Export-Import Bank has appointed One Street Studios as core general partner within a Pan-African Film Fund, targeting $1 billion in investments as the lender steps up efforts to develop Africa's film and creative industries and also position the continent as a global hub for audiovisual production. The appointment was announced on Wednesday through AfriximBank's Development Impact Investment Arm, the Fund for Export Development in Africa, and comes just over a year after the Pan-African Film Fund was launched under the bank's Creative Africa Nexus CANEX program. The fund will now invest across film, television, and even immersive media sectors, providing equity, quasi-equity, and structured financing to projects with international distribution potential. Now, the partnerships between the FEDA and One Street Studios is most timely and strategic as it serves as a crucial bridge between uniting the diaspora with a geographic Africa, but also it empowers the creative economy to take full ownership of the narratives and therefore enabling them to produce what we consume and consume what we produce. How great is that? And on the international end, it seems like Niger State has allocated 500 hectares of land to Abuja Steel Mills Limited for a massive solar-powered steel facility and even an industrial park. So the project will combine large-scale steel manufacturing with a dedicated solar plant, aiming to reduce reliance on Nigeria's reliable electricity grid. This initiative does align with the state's broader plan to become a key industrial corridor, and it is supported by additional land, gas pipeline access, and even hydro assets. Officials do highlight the role of the steel and renewable energy investments in achieving Nigeria's goal of building $1 trillion economy within 2030. So will that be possible? We'll see as time goes on, but congratulations are in order to them. Let's take a look at our money markets. The US dollar was buying at 18 kwacha while selling at 18 kwacha 31 ngwe. The British pound was buying at 24 kwacha 10 ngwe and selling at 24 kwacha 58 ngwe. The euro was buying at 20 kwacha 54 ngwe and selling at 20 kwacha 95 ngwe. While the Chinese yuan is buying at 2 kwacha 64 ngwe and selling at 2 kwacha 69 ngwe. The South African Rand is buying at 1 kwacha 9 ngwe and selling at 1 kwacha 12 ngwe.
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1: Royalty, cause you said it, my destiny's prophetic, a legacy that we cherish, the enemy's pathetic, let every demon a negative thought that was embedded catch flames and replace them with yours. Out of my belly, may living waters arise with grace upon us. With grace upon us, we thrive, we're breaking altars. We break the altars of pride, of Baal and Ashtoreth, these authors of lies, and yet. In the name of Yeshua HaMashiach, we're declaring that victory is here and freedom reigns. Daily fighting the flesh and we see the gains. Daily seeking the cross and breaking the chains. Breaking the fear, breaking the cycles, breaking depression, breaking the idols. Freedom is here. This is revival. Freedom is here. This is revival.
2: You have to stay focused on your assignment if you're going to take it. Thank you, Holy Spirit. In order to take it, the promises of God, you're going to have to leave it, the traps of the enemy. And they're going to both present themselves at the same time. This is why 1 Corinthians 10:13 says that there is no temptation that has overtaken you, but such as is common to man. Whatever you're tempted by, here's what God says. Oh, that's just common to man. That's been in the earth since the fall. What the enemy wants to make you think is that it's so uncommon that you shouldn't share it. I can't really tell you what I'm struggling with because you won't understand. Heaven says, common to man. All that came in with the fall. But if you can't see it as common, the enemy will convince you that it's uncommon. Then you'll keep it a secret. And the secret will eat you from the inside out.
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5: Current temperature in Lusaka is 7 degrees Celsius. It is quite sunny with cloud cover of 0% and visibility of up to 15 kilometers. Humidity is at 80%, while indoor humidity is sitting at 34%, so it's slightly dry. Expect some temperature highs of 23 degrees Celsius. That means plenty of sunshine with at least 1% cloud cover. Now at night, expect some temperature lows of 10 degrees Celsius with a crystal clear night sky and cloud cover of 0%. A sunrise in Lusaka was at 6:34, but you can expect sunset at around 17:50. Going all the way to Bulawayo, where the current temperature is 7 degrees Celsius, feels much, much colder than that. It is quite sunny, though, with at least visibility of up to 16 kilometers and humidity of 42%. Expect some temperature highs of 23 degrees Celsius, plenty of sunshine and cloud cover of 0%. At night, expect some temperature lows of 1 degree Celsius, where it will be clear and cold. And sunrise in Bulawayo was at 6:42, but sunset can be expected at around at least 17:40. Now, going all the way to Katete in the eastern province, where the current temperature is 11 degrees Celsius with hazy sunshine at the moment with cloud cover of 51% and humidity of 76%. During the daytime, expect some temperature highs of 21 degrees Celsius, so hazy sunshine with at least cloud cover of 39%, while at night it is expected to drop to only 2%, but so with temperatures from 21 degrees Celsius to 12 degrees Celsius. Sunrise in Katete was at 6:16, but sunset can be expected at around 17:37.
4: 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Weather Update.
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0: This is Limo Blaze, Andy Mineo, DC3, and Cole Palmer is the name of the song. Before that, we did get to have In Ashake and Kabza De Small with Asambe. 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
0: 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And my guest in studio today is somebody who I think is no stranger, especially when it comes to financial literacy. And she is a financial literacy advocate, but also an investment educator. Usually we hear this conversation, and mainly I would say it comes up as you start growing closer and closer towards getting to pension. That's when you start hearing, no, you must invest. And you're like, what do you mean? I've got 5 years left before I actually get to retire. But it seems like the best time to start is today, or rather 10 years ago. But then the next best time to start is today, right now. So we're stripping away the complexity of the financial world. And whether you're wondering on how to make your first investment on places such as the Lusaka Securities Exchange, or if you're curious about the safety of treasury bills, or even just struggling to distinguish between good debt that builds your future and bad debt that holds you back, I've got the right person in studio for that. And once again, joining me in studio is Jessica Chilala Jere, and please correct me on your surname. Is it Maulu? Maulu. Yeah. Okay. Yeah. Okay. Welcome to the show.
2: Thank you so much for having me. Happy to be here.
0: Absolutely welcome. Absolutely welcome. And so now let's start from the beginning, right?
2: Okay.
0: Let's imagine the person who's listening right now has got a modest salary. You know, they're making ends meet slowly here and there, but they've been hearing invest, invest, invest. Mm-hmm. What is the minimum entry ticket, if I could call it, to start investing in Zambia's capital market?
2: Okay. So the minimum of minimums that you can start with is an actual 10 kwacha.
0: You
2: the
0: lie.
2: Same 10 kwacha that you can use to buy vegetables on the side of the road. We do have the Luce app, where the Luce has made it easy for people to buy and sell shares. And on the Luce app, you can trade from as little as 10 kwacha. So we have a couple of stocks that are priced way below 10 kwacha, with the cheapest being around 35 ngwe, which is Clapton Reinsurance, which was launched, I think, 2 months ago. So, yeah, when it comes to buying and selling on the stock market, that's the minimum. But then when you're going to, if you're going to go directly to the stockbroker, obviously each broker will have their own minimum. Some will tell you 200 kwacha, some 500, just depending on the broker in question. So there's two ways that you can do it. Both ways, though, require you to go through a stockbroker. So you can't go directly to the Luce and buy shares. You have to do it through a broker. So you can either contact the broker directly and have them buy and sell on your behalf, or you can do it on your own via the app, but you still have to pick a broker. And when it comes to other investment vehicles, we also have unit trusts, we have government bonds, we have treasury bills. For bonds and treasury bills, the minimum is 1,000 kwacha. And for unit trusts, again, it will differ from fund manager to fund manager. Some will take as low as, from as low as 200 kwacha, some 500 kwacha, just depending on the type of fund that you are investing in. So yeah, I think generally the capital markets have tried to make it as inclusive as possible for every Zambian to invest. I mean, yes, of course, the more you invest, the better. But even if you don't have that much, there's always a starting point, which I think is very attainable. Yeah.
0: Okay, so I think we've seen some videos as well on social media where some will say, with just 100 kwacha, you can make thousands. Start investing today, buy shares. Mm. But what's the reality, especially for those who started with that same 100 kwacha of theirs, and they realize month one, two, three, I'm not making 1,000.
2: It's over time. So you don't expect to invest 100 kwacha and get back thousands immediately. So investing in general is a long-term game. And there's a very common saying where people say time in the market beats time in the market. So the longer you wait or the longer you invest, the more you get back, especially over time. So, yes, you will probably make thousands in the future, just not right now. But also, it depends. You know, we've seen certain stocks go from, like ShopRite, for example, went from 64 kwacha to 80 kwacha the next day. Now it's at 350 kwacha. So that's like, we have instances where, you know, markets will jump and you will possibly make money that you probably didn't expect to make in a short space. So it does happen. But for the most part, when you choose to invest, just know that it's not for now. It's for, you know, future you. Yeah.
0: Okay. And speaking of the investments, we've also heard another couple of words come up, which is stocks and bonds. And then, so for somebody who's a beginner,

0: the markets, what to do when the price is going up and down, I think the best starting point is a unit trust. So a unit trust is an investment vehicle that pulls different investors' funds together into a single fund, and then this money is invested by the fund manager in different assets. So when you create your account, you get to pick which type of fund that you want to invest in. So there's, for example, we have equity funds. So equity fund will invest in the stock market, for example. So the fund manager will invest in various stocks that are listed on the Luce, and whenever the stock prices go up, the value of the fund goes up. Whenever the fund receives dividends, the dividends are used to purchase more shares, which will in turn, you know, grow the value of the fund still. So we have equity funds, we have balanced funds, which will have maybe a mixture of different assets, maybe a bit of bonds there, a bit of T-bills, fixed deposits, maybe real estate, just depending on the fund manager and what their plan is. And again, whenever the prices or the rates go up, the value of the fund goes up. So for a beginner, because, again, you don't want to invest in something that will require you to always, you know, check the markets and do this and do that, sell, buy, do that. It's very convenient because there's a set of professionals that are doing that on your behalf. So you just deposit your money and they do the investing. And of course, depending on the fund manager in question, you will either receive statements however often you wish to receive them, or you can... Some have platforms where you can check the performance of your investments and keep track of how your money is growing. And, yeah, so unit trusts are also very accessible. You can withdraw your money at any point, yeah. So you can invest today and decide to withdraw tomorrow, but obviously there are holding periods that are attached to funds. So, again, it just differs from fund manager to fund manager. Most would give you about 6 months as a minimum holding period, meaning that should you decide to withdraw your money within the 6 months, before the 6 months elapses, there will be a penalty fee charged to that withdrawal. But if you withdraw after that 6 months, then there'll be no penalty fee charged. And also another thing is the fact that unit trusts are very flexible. So we know that not everybody has a steady income. And even people that do have a steady income, some months life just decides to happen, right? So you're not forced to, you know, contribute a set amount of money on a specific date every single month. You can invest as and when you wish to, or if you have a lump sum amount of money that you just want to set aside for some time, a unit trust is a very good bet. So I think all of them are good for beginners, but specifically for somebody that has no clue and would just like to start and learn as they go, I think the unit trust would be a good place to start.
1: And so now with the same unit trust, mm-hmm. Would you say that the money or rather the dividends that you'd get, is it on a yearly basis, every 6 months? Is it something that's substantial, or is it like a 10 kwacha in your account?
0: It depends.
1: Oh, my goodness.
0: It depends. So how it works typically, similar to how stocks work, when you invest in a unit trust, you are buying units, right? And these units have prices attached to them. So obviously I'm not trying to complicate it too much, but the unit price will change typically on a daily basis. So you find that maybe today when you invest in a specific fund, the unit price is maybe 2 kwacha 30 ngwe, for example. Tomorrow it might go up to 2 kwacha 33 ngwe. Then it goes up to 2 kwacha 40 ngwe. So that's how the value of your money grows, because when you buy a set amount of shares, units, those units you multiply by the unit price. So in 30 days' time, when you check, the amount of units that you bought 30 days ago would now be multiplied by the unit price on that day. So that's how your money grows. So usually when we give you rates, say, okay, this fund performed at maybe 23% for last year, it's an average throughout the entire year, but it doesn't mean that the money only grows every single year. So it's possible that your money actually grows on a daily basis, or maybe every other day, but it's very difficult to foresee how much money you make in maybe 2 days or 2 weeks or 2 months. So it's easier to just give you like an average over a year's period.
1: Okay, and, yeah. and we do see, especially I'd say for those who don't really have much knowledge about investments, about stocks, we see it usually from movies like Wolf of Wall Street, you know, sell, sell, sell.

0: or buy, buy, buy. Is it really that way? Must you constantly be watching the market? I need to sell now, dump all my shares. Does it have that much craziness?
1: So again, you have to know why you're investing, right? So there are people that are like that. There may be your objective is maybe short term. So when it comes to especially stocks, because we know that stocks are quite volatile, a certain company would be worth maybe 20 kwacha today and tomorrow it's worth 15 kwacha. So there are certain people who panic sell, which is something that we try to advise people against. It will go up. Just be patient, right? But then there are people who maybe if you invested, for example, 1,000 kwacha and something happens in the markets and the stock price jumps double and you now have 2,000 kwacha and you just want to make your money back, they will decide to sell. So it just depends. If you're looking for long-term growth, then I wouldn't recommend that you panic sell, panic buy every time you see that there's a, because you won't keep up with the trends, because every day, if you pay attention to even the updates that the Luce share on a daily basis, prices will go up, will go down, will go up, will go down. But when you look at it on like maybe a 2 year period or a 3 year or even a 1 year period, you'll find that when you compare between now and this time last year, you will see that there has been growth. But if you now constantly have to sit and say, oh, now the price is dropping, let me... And also remember that when you realize a loss, right? And I'm saying loss because it's on paper. You've invested money in a stock and the stock price has dropped. You haven't realized that loss yet because the money is... You haven't withdrawn the money. You haven't sold your shares. But once you sell your shares, then you're selling them at a lower price than you actually bought them. So that is when you actually realize the loss. If you don't sell them, the loss is just on paper. Same with buying or whatever. If you just leave it, yeah, it's just a loss. It's a virtual loss. But if you decide to sell, then that's when you've actually made that loss. So, yeah.
0: And you mentioned treasury bills. So for somebody who's thinking, okay, I've heard of bonds, I've heard of, you know, stocks, but I've also heard of treasury bills. For a beginner, should they actually go in that direction, or should it be somebody at least who's got some experience in the market, at least knows their way around some of these things?
1: Yeah. So T-bills also are very low maintenance. So similar to bonds, they actually work in a very similar way in that they are issued by the central bank, which is the Bank of Zambia. T-bills are more for people that want to invest in the short term, right? Because I think the minimum tenure is 3 months. The max is a year. So 3 months, 6 months, 9 months, a year. If you just want to keep your money away for that amount of time and get it back with a little bit of interest, then you can go that route. But if you are looking for something that's more long term, then you look at bonds. So you're basically giving money to the government for them to use to pay whatever, build our roads and whatever, and they pay you back with interest. So the difference between the bonds and the T-bills would be obviously the time horizon that's attached to them, as well as how the interest is paid. So with T-bills, you get your interest together with your principal at maturity, right? So whatever amount of money you'd have made on top of your investment, you get it when your investment matures. But with bonds, you get your interest as the bond is running. So you receive your coupons every 6 months for the entire duration of the bond. Then at maturity, you just get your principal back. Yeah. So to answer your question, yes, for a beginner, very low maintenance. They don't require you to do anything because you're just giving money to the government and you just sit and wait for the money to come back. Yeah.
0: So then we've also heard of, if you want to make your money back, or rather if you want to make lots of money, then don't do government bonds. Is that true? So that if you're going to, thinking as if you're going to put in like a 1,000, you're going to get a 10,000, that's a lie, you're wasting your time. Rather start a business. Those are some of the conversations that we've heard. Can you verify that?
1: This conversation is obviously very, I mean, you can't compare business income to investment income, first of all, right? With business income, it's you. You're running your business, so you have control over somewhat, control over what you are getting back, right? But with an investment, you are entrusting somebody else to handle this business for you, right? Also, another thing that you need to look at is the risk factor that is attached to both these two things. Business, yes, you could be selling, I don't know, apples or oranges or whatever, growing them in a farm somewhere. Maybe something happens, there's a drought, and your crops die for whatever reason. You know, you could lose, there's a possibility that you could lose out on your investment. Yes, investments also carry a certain level of risk, but I mean, as compared to the risk that is attached to businesses, it's very, you know, so you obviously do not expect to get as much money from a bond than you would get from a business, right? And also another thing that you need to also remember is the fact that, yes, the higher you stake, the higher you'll get back. Even people that, you know, do betting and all that, I'm not promoting that, but just they know that the higher you stake, the more you get back. So the higher the more you invest, the more you get back. Because, for example, I invest 1,000 kwacha, you invest 100,000 kwacha. We are both getting, say, 17%, but the 17% will differ because mine will be a 170, yours would be a 17,000, you know what I mean? So, it just depends on how much you're going to invest. But also, if you want to invest in something like a bond and you only have maybe, say, 1,000 kwacha, you can, if your income allows you to do that, you can invest on a monthly basis. Though now things have changed, we don't have auctions every single month, unlike we did before. But as often as you can, so that at least your coupons will find each other, so to speak, so that at least your coupon income is a bit elevated. Yeah.
0: And so now for somebody who says, you know what, I got my 30% NAPSA withdrawal, I don't want to do with this money, where would you say is the best place to start from?
1: Mm-hmm.
0: At least or some of the areas they can at least start from, whereby they don't feel like they've been duped because they were told you're going to make money, bags and bags of money, and then they don't see that cash.
1: I think, again, depending on how much the money is and how long they want to invest for, I think a unit trust generally, for a lot of objectives, a unit trust is very flexible in that also you keep track of how the performance of your investment is going. And if you're not happy with it, you can simply just withdraw your money, you know. So things like bonds, yes, bonds you can sell on the secondary market, but generally how it's structured, how a bond is structured is that you can't cut off the investment before it matures, right? If you've gone in for 15 years, it's valid for 15 years. For you to get rid of that bond, you have to then sell it on the secondary market, right? And you have to find a buyer, basically. So either you go to your bank, maybe they can help. They can either buy it from you, help you find someone to buy it, or you sell to anyone else who's willing. But with things like a unit trust, you basically just tell the fund manager, look, I want to redeem my units. They send your money and, you know, you call it a day. Same with stocks. You can sell your shares, but that's also subject to having people that are willing to buy those shares. Yeah.
0: And so now I would say going to the stockbroker.
1: Mm-hmm.
0: Also on that end, especially for some who've entered or other who are starting out, you've heard all the hype, invest, buy shares.
1: Mm.
0: And then now you start hearing all these other horror stories of like, no, actually I was talking to my stockbroker and I found that they were selling my shares or rather, not selling my shares, but rather they were eating my money. So the little monies that after I say I've given you a 500 kwacha, buy shares for me, then they keep a 20 kwacha and they don't tell me they've kept it. How exactly can one, I would say, learn to trust their stockbroker and ensure that they're actually keeping track of the money and they're not feeling duped at the end of it?
1: I mean, this is what we also always emphasize. Before you put your money in any investment, find out what the fees are, what the costs attached to that particular investment are, right? When you invest in the stock market, it's not just the stockbroker that has to. First of all, the stockbroker has to make money, right? They're also running a business, right? They have to make money. The luce also have to make money. The clearing agent also has to make money, right? So there are all these small percentages that are charged on your investment each time you either buy or sell. So these are the things that you need to now inquire with your stockbroker. Okay, what is the fee? What are the brokerage fees? What are the luce fees? And then once you understand all these, you know that, okay, if I'm sending a 100 kwacha, I'm only going to get 95 kwacha worth of investment. Same with unit trusts. Unit trusts, the fund manager will charge you an annual management fee, they also are in business. They also need to make money. So you need to ask, how much is the annual management fee? How is it charged? And also bonds as well and T-bills. There's tax applied to that. There's handling fees. You need to know how much this will cost you so that you don't come back and say, you guys ate my money, essentially. Yeah.
0: Okay. Once again, do remember, this is Voice of the People. If you've got any questions or you're not quite sure about certain areas, this is your chance to actually ask them. That's on 0955-997-997 or on 0979-192-485. My guest in studio this morning is Jessica Shilalajere Maulu, and she's a financial literacy advocate and investment educator. She's dedicated to helping Zambians build wealth through informed financial decisions. So if you'd like to make informed decisions, this is your chance to actually call in and ask those questions that you feel a little bit too shy to ask, or you don't even know who to ask in the first place. And speaking of which, where can people find information when you want to get into investment? Do you just go to Google and you find it there, especially if you want to invest in Zambia? Or are there certain sites that you need to make sure you are at and you're reading information to get accurate information?
1: I mean, the starting point would be Google. Literally, it will lead you to, obviously, you can go to the LUSE website, you can go to the SEC website, or if you have a certain fund manager in question that you'd like to know more about, most, if not all of them, as well as the brokers, have their websites. So you can either, just like I said, Google is the first starting point. It will lead you to all these. You find the link to the LUSE website, the link to the SEC website. If you're trying to know whether this particular investment or this particular company is actually regulated by the SEC, all this information is available on the SEC website. So please ensure that each time, before you do anything, you know that this, you're dealing with a company that's actually recognized by the SEC. So the SEC, for anyone who may not know, is the regulator of the capital markets. So it's Securities and Exchange Commission of Zambia. And their job is to basically protect the investor. So coming from a fund manager's point of view, I know for a fact that they don't play when it comes to the investors, right? So we are constantly monitored, checked to ensure that we're doing the right thing. Are we serving the clients as well as we are supposed to be serving them? So if you feel at any point that your stockbroker or your fund manager is not doing the right thing, you can always go to the SEC and they'll help you sort whatever issues you have out. So start there. Check that the company that you're working with is actually recognized by the SEC before anything else. And as far as information goes, glad that now, even just on platforms like Facebook, TikTok, Instagram, we have so many people that are trying to educate people about how investing in the local capital markets works. There's so many people. So even if you just search on TikTok, for example, you just search stocks in Zambia or government bonds, you find videos explaining how they work. You find information on Facebook. So I think people are really trying, or entities are really trying nowadays to educate people and just to let people know that it's not something that is, that should be intimidating. I know even earlier, before I got into this space, I used to think that, you know, investments were for the rich. You know, you have to, you know, when you watch those movies and you're looking at these men and they're like, oh no, I'm an investor. You know, it sounded so intimidating. But, you know, once you get to actually learn how it works, you get to understand that it's really not as bad as you think it is. And it's not as out of reach as you think it is.
0: And for somebody who would like to build wealth for, maybe let's say, in the next 10 to 20 years, how should they think about balancing? So let's say they said, I love what you said about stocks. I think I want to enter into that. I love what you said about unit trusts, about bonds, about treasury bills.
1: Yeah.
0: How can they ensure that they balance all of those to make sure that 10 years from now, even if they're not there, at least their kids have got something?
1: Yeah, so I actually like that question because it's a very important part of, you know, your financial planning, diversification, right? Because you don't want to throw all your eggs in one basket. But you also have to be realistic with yourself as you are starting. The first thing that you need to do, and I know this is cliche, but speak to an investment advisor, right? Let them analyze your current situation because it's, unfortunately, when it comes to money, like, you can't give generic advice, right? Because every situation is different. So you speak with an investment advisor and let them know, okay, this is how much I'm earning, this is how much I spend, this is how much I have, left over at the end of the month, and this is what my goal is. I want to maybe take my child to university in the next 10 years, and I want to start planning for that now. Then looking at your income, or your disposable income rather, and what your objective is, they'll be able to give you a more tailored advice on what you can do. But obviously, like I mentioned, if you want to start very nice and easy, slow, unit trust, stocks, since it's very easy to buy stocks on your own, 10 kwacha is the minimum, you can start with that. Then as you go and as your income also grows, you can always increase the amount of money that you are investing towards either of these. Then you can move over to bonds and T-bills, because for bonds and T-bills, the minimum that you can invest is 1,000 kwacha and above. So, yeah, start somewhere, but along the line, diversification should definitely be a part of your plan.
0: And speaking of diversification, we've heard of the conversation about debt. So for the most part, it's demonized, saying, don't you dare even go into debt. If you can, avoid it, run from it.
1: Yeah.
0: But then on the other end, we're hearing how it's important to have debt.
1: Mm.
0: And it's important to have, I would say, a credit score.
1: Yeah.
0: Right?
1: Yeah.
0: So for somebody who's hearing about that and is confused, which is which? should we have debt? Should we not have debt? Which is which?
1: Okay. So, you know, I've been fortunate to work both in the investment space as well as in the microfin space. So I've experienced both giving people money and taking money from people, right? And it's very easy to give people money, right? It's very easy. Everyone is looking for money. So it's very easy to give people money. But again, you know, there's a difference between good debt and bad debt. Good debt is perhaps I run a supply business, I got a deal with maybe a mining company, I need to supply X amount of jerseys, and I need 200,000 for me to buy those jerseys and whatever supply, then they pay me and I pay back, right? It's simple. You know what you're doing with the money, you know where it's going, you know how much you're getting back. You, even after you pay back that loan, you know how much you're going to have as your actual profit. It's simple. But now we have, you know, the iPhone 18 is coming out soon, September. I need to get my hands on that new phone, right? Because all my friends are going to have that new phone, or all my friends are driving, you know, the latest Hilux, and I'm driving a Vitz. So I need to make sure that I up my game and get myself that Hilux. And you go to the bank, or you go to whatever financial institution, and you borrow money and you buy that Hilux, and it's not giving you any revenue, right? You are simply now just taking out more money from your income to pay that loan back, but you're not generating anything back. So that's the difference between good debt and bad debt. When you good debt is when you're borrowing for a specific reason that's going to give you back revenue, that's going to help you pay that loan back. Bad debt, you're simply just getting the money and using it on something that's not going to give you any revenue back. So for businesses specifically, it is important, yes, to have debt, because also every time you go to the bank or to a financial institution to look for money, they will look at your history. If you've never borrowed before, it's like, but how do we know that we can trust you with this money, that you're going to return it, right? But if they look at your history and you've been getting money and you return it, they are able to, you know, understand your character and know that, okay, this person is going to be able to return this money back. So for businesses, yes, I would say it's important. For personal, I wouldn't really say it's important, yeah. But if you have a plan, then yeah. A plan that's going to give you money, that is. Yeah.
0: And if you'd like to get a home loan, should you have debt, or rather good debt, if I should say?
1: Yes. Again, they'll look at your, especially home loans, mortgages, they'll look at your history, your CRB. Have you gotten any loans from any bank? If you haven't, it's like, hey, again, how are we going to trust you with such a huge amount of money if you haven't borrowed before? So, yeah.
0: So in that case, would you just borrow to at least have a credit score? How do you build that credit score, rather a good credit score, to ensure that should maybe in the next 5 years, 10 years, you'd like to borrow?
1: If it's necessary. You? Again, it's not like if you go to the bank as a retail client to get a home loan, it's not like they won't give you the money just because you haven't borrowed before, right? It's just one of the things. There's other things that are taken into consideration. They're obviously going to look at your income and see, okay, this person has a good enough income, they have whatever else that they'll check. It's not like they'll just base that decision off that one thing, that this person has never borrowed before, so we're not going to give them this loan, right? So yes, it is important, but I don't think it's like the major thing. Like, you have to borrow just for the sake of borrowing. If you have a proper reason to borrow, then yeah, and you have a plan to repay that money back.
0: And now, thinking of that person who's like, okay, I've got bad debt. You just described that I've got bad debt. I bought the new iPhone. I don't know where to start from. What do I do? What's the first place, at least, that they can start from to ensure that they build up their life again?
1: Again, going to sound very, very cliche, but start by accepting the situation, right? I've seen that a lot of people are drowning in debt because they don't want to confront the situation, right? It first started with a 2,000 kwacha that you got from Peter, right? Because you wanted to go out for the weekend, right? And now you need to pay Peter back. So you call Mary. Hey, Mary, I need to... because now you need to pay Peter 2,500. So now you get a 3,000 so that you pay him the 2,500, you have a 500 left over, right? And the cycle just builds up until now you get to a point where you are unable to keep up, because now maybe you have, there's five people that you owe and your income is only 5,000 kwacha. So you can't even afford to clear this debt. So now maybe you pay interest only to this one person, but remember that when you pay interest only, it's still going to keep accumulating. So the first thing you need to do is just confront the situation. Sit yourself down, as hard as it may be, write everything down and talk to the people that you owe. They are human beings. And I feel like for a lot of people that are, a lot of people that are highly indebted usually owe people, kaloba, right? And a lot of kaloba people have been in this business for a while, so they know that sometimes people will pay you back, sometimes they won't pay you back. So they understand, most of the time anyway, they... Sometimes they will understand, especially if you're being honest about it, right? But then you have people who they'll stop picking up your calls when they are dishonest about where they live. You are looking for them high and low, you can't find them. Then obviously the other person gets agitated. But if you are very honest and open about your situation and say, look, this is my current situation, I want to pay you back, but I'm unable to pay you back the full amount right now, so let's meet each other halfway. Let me give you, maybe stop adding interest for me right now, so that maybe I try to reduce the loan as much as I can. Maybe every month I'll give you 500 kwacha. A lot of people are able to understand. So I know that there's fear, like you're scared because you don't want to disappoint the other person, or you don't want to, I don't know, but you're scared generally. But you just have to do it at the end of the day, because that's the only way you're going to come out of it. You know for a fact that you're not going to receive a random 100,000 kwacha from somewhere to clear that debt. It's not going to happen. Maybe it will, but the chances are very slim. So just do what is within your capabilities. Yeah.
0: And then for somebody who maybe you've received a big payout and you thought, I've received advice from this auntie who says, go into the rabbit business. You invest. You've lost your money. Some of it you've even borrowed. In fact, you've even built that whole structure for the rabbit.
1: Yeah.
0: What's next? Your business is failing. It's not bringing that much income. Who do you go to? Do you go to your bank? What do you do? Where do you go to?
1: Yeah. So, again, financial advisors, investment advisors. So, we also do debt restructuring, right? So, again, it just depends on the individual's situation, right? So, they'll be able to give you professional advice on how you can, depending on the gravity of the situation, right? If it's something that you can easily recover from maybe in the next few months, then you come up with a contingency plan. Okay, this month we're going to do this, this month we're going to do that. But yeah, it just depends from person to person. But again, going back to what you said about, you know, your auntie said, oh, no, me, I'm making money from the rabbit business. Always do your research. And I feel like when it comes to business, I, for one, I'm not a business person. Like, I can't sell, right? I've tried. I've had a lot of failed businesses. And that's why I've stuck to investments, because it's very low maintenance, right? So don't just do something because you've seen the next person do it. I feel like when it comes to business, it has to be something that you really enjoy, right? And you have a lot of knowledge around that thing, such that it doesn't feel like a chore when you're doing it. A lot of people, like, especially, I've seen this a lot with bakers, right? They'll tell you, I love baking. I've been baking from a young age. For me, it's a passion. I love what I do. And it doesn't feel like a business, right? So it just feels like you're just doing what you love doing. But if you go into baking just because you've seen House of Cakes has opened a restaurant from from baking, it probably won't work. We don't know. Maybe you are lucky, but the odds again are very slim. So always just try and do stuff that you enjoy and do as much research as you can before you actually get started. I think the core here is research. Everything, even investments, even as I'm speaking now, whatever it is that I'm saying, go to Google or SEC or Lucy and ask, is she telling the truth? I could be lying.
0: Hopefully not.
1: Yeah.
0: And so there is one who sent a message. That's mm-hmm. Vic. He's saying, I received an invite to go and learn a skill doing Forex trade. Any information about Forex trade and what mm-hmm. it is all about and how to do it, please share, and also repeat what you said about what happens when a bond expires.
1: Okay. So Forex trading is basically foreign exchange, right? I'm not, that's not my area of expertise. I remember once in university, there's someone who came to talk to us about, no, you can do Forex. And my friend lost so much money in that. So from that time, I've just been very wary of that. But it's basically just, you know, you buy, maybe you buy USD at a lower price, then you wait until the price goes up, then you sell so that you get your profit back. So I'm not really in a position to advise on Forex because it's not my area of expertise. But yeah, people do make money from it. So if you can, maybe the bank, if you go to your commercial bank, they're able to, you know, give you more a more detailed explanation on how that works, because that's what they do for the most part, right? And she said, what happens when a bond expires?
0: Yes.
1: When a bond expires or matures, you get your money back. So you invest money in a bond, and every 6 months you receive coupons depending on the tenure of the bond. The tenure will determine the coupon rate. So depending on the tenure, you receive X amount of money for the entire duration of the bond. Then when the bond expires, if maybe it's a 7-year bond, at 7 years, you get your final coupon and you get your principal investment back. Before, things were a bit different. You would get your principal at the end with an additional interest. So bonds were sold at a discount. So you buy maybe 100,000 kwacha bond at, for example, 85,000 kwacha. So you pay 85,000, and then at maturity, you get 100,000. But even throughout the duration of the bond, you receive coupons. But now bonds are sold at par. So whatever amount you're putting in is what you're going to get back. So the only interest income you're receiving is the coupons every 6 months.
0: Sure. Okay. Yeah. Once again, to remember, you can also be part of the conversation. If you've got any questions, any areas you're not quite sure about, you mean you've heard somebody say this, you heard a friend, a neighbor, this is your chance to actually ask those questions right now. That is on 0955-997-997. That's for direct calls and WhatsApp messages. But for a direct message, you can do so on 0979-192-485. Once again, my guest in studio this morning is Jessica Chilala Jeremaulu, who is a dedicated financial literacy advocate and also an investment educator who's committed to demystifying the world of finance for you and I. She does have a passion for building wealth through informed decision making. And so you too can also go in that direction. direction. And going on to, you did say you're not really, I'll say, an expert when it comes to Forex and all of that. Mm. But then we hear so many people talk about, you know, investing within this international shanshan. Mm. You know, and we've come to Zambia to now boost you. And
1: yeah.
0: When you hear such, what are the first steps you need to take to ensure that you're not scammed by the end of it?
1: Go to an internationally licensed investment advisor. So we do have companies like De Vere. They do international advisory. So if you're looking to invest in the offshore markets, you can approach companies such as them to give you a more detailed background on this market and how this market is performing and how that market is performing. And we also do have within our local fund managers, we do have some fund managers that have offshore funds. So if you want to invest in the offshore markets, you can reach out to any of the fund managers that have these USD funds, balanced funds that are based in the offshore markets. They'll be able to give you advice. Of course, when it comes to that, you are not the one doing the actual investing. They are investing on your behalf, so they will invest maybe in the New York Stock Exchange, and you, again, you're just sitting and just receiving your income. But just bear in mind also that when you compare the two, local markets versus the international markets, those can be very

you know, get your foot in the investment space, understand how the general investment space works before you can try to then venture out, because you're going to you're going to receive negative 17% on your investment, and you're going to be like, ah, investments are a scam. But at least when you have the fundamental knowledge of how

0: children, you can always start now. And even if you don't plan on having children, for yourself. the main thing is just to start as early as you can. Because even when you talk of retirement planning, like you spoke of earlier, of course we have the retirement age, right? But no, I mean, it's not everyone that wants to work until they're 55, 60, right? Some people would like to retire earlier. And you can make that possible for yourself if you start planning now, right? If you're still in your 20s, maybe early 30s, and by 45, you'd probably have enough money to sit, build your farmhouse there, do whatever hobbies that you'd like to do while your investments are now bringing in income and you're just now, you know, living life. So the important thing is just to start as early as you can.
1: Now, for those who, I would say, you're a little bit later on in life, you know, yeah, you're in your 50s, you're touching 50 right now, and you're thinking, you're telling me I should have started when I was 20? What do you do now?
0: You still start. You still start. We do get a lot of clients coming, you know, I'm panicking, I'm retiring in the next 3 years, what do I do? It's just unfortunate that at that point now you have to put in a bit more effort because you don't have time, you don't have a lot of time on your hands, so if, as compared to someone who's maybe 22, who can afford to invest a 200 kwacha every month for the next 20, 30 years, you will probably have to do more, way more than that, yeah? So that at least by the time you're retiring, you have something substantial waiting for you.
1: Sure, yeah. Okay. And what would you say is the most common psychological barrier that stops Zambians from actually starting their investment journey? I think you mentioned one of them saying it's only for the rich.
0: It's only for the rich. It's a scam. I make more money in my business. We hear all sorts of things. But yeah, again, I think we've already addressed most of these. But also, on this, even on the scam part, I think this comes from a point of being misinformed. Again, like what we said earlier about how you invest money and you receive your maybe your deal slip or whatever, and you've seen that there are certain charges that are attached to your investment that you didn't know about, and then you say that it's a scam, but you also just didn't. I mean, also the company is supposed to actually declare, they're supposed to disclose, sorry, and tell you that this is what our fees are, what the cost is, but also as you are asking, how these things work, also ask what costs are attached to these things so that you don't find yourself being scammed. And also, again, don't fall for anything and everything you hear, even what I'm saying now. Please just ensure that you do your own research, because we've seen a lot of these investment companies, of course, we can't mention any, but I'm sure a lot of us know about a lot of them, where you are told, put in 1,000 kwacha, and then in 2 months' time, you receive 50,000 kwacha. How does that make sense, right? Like, ask yourself, like, what is the module? What are they doing that is going to generate this much money in a short space of time? So let's also just not be too quick to fall prey to these schemes, all in the name of, you know, I want to make money. If you don't have the patience, I mean, yeah, if you don't have the patience, rather just keep your money to yourself and do whatever. If you sell bags or shoes or whatever, do what you can. But if you're going to go into something like investing in the capital markets, be patient, basically, yeah.
1: And finally, for all of those that would like to actually continue this conversation with you, find out more, where can they find you? How can they reach you?
0: Okay. So I am found at Altus Capital. So Altus Capital is an investment management firm that I represent. I serve as the business development manager there. So you can reach me via email at jessica@altuszm.com. So I'll say that again, jessica@altuszm.com. So for all your investing needs, if you're a beginner, if you're an intermediary, if you're a pro, you just want to diversify, we're able to give you recommendations that will fit whatever your needs are. So, yeah.
1: On that note, I'd like to thank you so much for joining me this morning.
0: Thank you so much for having me.
1: Absolutely welcome. In case you've just tuned in, you've just caught the end of our conversation, and that was with Jessica Chilala-Jeremaulu, who is a dedicated financial literacy advocate and investment educator. He's actually committed

0: demystifying rather the world of finance for Zambians. So if you too would like to have that world demystified for you, then go find her and see how you can also start investing today.
1: Voice of the People is a dynamic and interactive radio phoning show that gives listeners a platform to voice their opinions on current affairs, social issues, and community concerns. 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
1: 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You can find it any store near you. And that is on by you going to any store, like I did say. So either be like a corner store or even the big chain malls, as always. It is a bit chilly, so you can add it to your coffee, add it to your tea, drink it on its own. Just make sure you warm it up a bit. And also, you can add it to your cereal. I know there are some who love to add warm milk, sometimes hot milk, to their cereal. Why? I don't know. But it's your milk. You bought it. Enjoy it, right? Let's take a look at some of the stories that are making headlines, and let's begin on the local end. And so, as we are on the local end, Stephen Kampyongo says that our very own head of state is a misinformed spy for alleging that the opposition are trying to fidget with the election process. So this is a conversation that started a little bit earlier on. So if you knew what the beginning of the conversation was, then most likely this makes sense. But if you didn't know, just listen along and you catch up. So on Wednesday, the president urged electorates to protect their vote on August 13th. And so he warned that the opposition is plotting to fidget with the process because they know that they will lose. So he added that he is the chief spy, and this was splashed across newspapers everywhere, or in Zambia anyway. And so he said that because he's a chief spy, therefore he knows what opposition was discussing. However, within an interview on Thursday yesterday, Mr. Stephen Kampyongo, who is also the former Home Affairs and Internal Security Minister, said that it is worrisome for the president to make such statements. He said that he claimed that the opposition was aware of the UPND's plan to actually rig elections. So now it's switched, it seems. And so he said that the chief spy, if he's using the effective apparatus of the state, he should have known all these things, and that we're just urging him to make sure that we don't run out of fuel as we go to the elections, because the way they're behaving, they're trying to suppress the price of fuel. We'll end up with shortages in this country. So those are his opinions. But what do you think on them? You can send me a message. You can call me up. That's on 0955-997-997 or even on 0979-192-485. And going on to a different story, still on the local end, where the Tonse Pamozi Secretary General, Celestine Mukandila, says the alliance is ready to expose the president's failures in a televised presidential debate between him and Brian Munduwele. So this was during a recent interview where the UNEP leader, who is also part of the UPND alliance, Colonel Henry Moyoba, called for a televised live political debate between the president, obviously, and also with Brian Munduwele and other presidential aspirants. And so when asked within an interview if Munduwele would debate the head of state, Mukandila said a debate would be good to expose the president's failures. So he said any day, any time, President Brian Munduwele is ready to debate against the president, because for us, we understand that we are pushing policy that is actionable per se. And so for him, he believes that the president has failed lamentably, and so it would be good for them to expose his failures in the sight of many Zambians. Very strong words, but they're not shocking as we are getting closer and closer to the elections. But it's you who gets to decide. It's you who gets to vote, because your vote is a secret, but also that is your voice being heard as you vote. And continuing on to another story, and that is still within the local end, and that is where... Well, we did hear that the vice president, and that is Dr. W.K. Mutale-Narumango, has declared that she'll press ahead with her official duties. This was after surviving Thursday's Zambia Air Force helicopter accident in Nakonde district. She said she believes God spared the lives of everyone on board because there is a job that we ought to do. Those are her words. And speaking publicly for the first time after the incident, she looked visibly composed, and she reassured the nation that she was in good health, dismissing any speculation circulating on social media and even confirming that all 8 people on board, or rather aboard the aircraft, escaped safely. And so she was addressing the nation via a video interview shortly after undergoing routine medical checks, where she admitted that surviving such an incident naturally comes with emotional shock, but she had quickly regained her composure and was ready to continue serving the country. And things like this do put one in a position of, thanking God for life, because within an instant you can lose it. And also at the same time, speaking of losing your life within an instant, we did get to see how the nation is now mourning the former Copper Queens coach, and that is Bruce Mwape, who passed on within the early hours of yesterday at the age of 67. And losing such a great man is always heartbreaking, but also it does remind us to be very grateful for the life that we have, for our loved ones. So if you've not yet spoken to that loved one, send them a message now, go hug them, tell them how much you appreciate them, because life can go just like that. And going on to a different story on the international end, this is where Morocco is facing France. And, well, they did face France within the 2026 FIFA World Cup quarterfinals. And it was very heartbreaking because, unfortunately, they did hold the hopes of Africans all over the world. But also, they did show us that we too can actually push ahead and get that far. And it's just a couple of years, we're back once again stronger and better as well. And going on to a different story, this is the International Criminal Court, where they're saying that they've made a breakthrough within the investigation, and this is into the atrocities committed during Sudan's war in Darfur, with new evidence linking crimes on the ground to leadership levels. The ICC is investigating attacks within Al Jaina and also El Fasha, where the United Nations experts say that Rapid Support Forces, also known as RSF fighters, committed crimes with the hallmarks of genocide against non-Arab communities. And going right next door, and that's to DR Congo, where the Ebola outbreak has killed nearly 600 people and infected 1,759, as suspected cases are now appearing within Sopo and even Hutolele areas, which were previously unaffected by the virus. The outbreak was caused by the rare strain of the virus, which is now the fastest growing Ebola outbreak in Africa. And while protests are now also ongoing, and this is via unpaid response workers. So it's hectic, but in the meantime, we'll see how this will pan out. And then also on to a different story, which is where an LGBTQI plus cruise ship carrying about 2,000 passengers has been refused entry into Egypt days after Turkey also blocked the vessel from docking. Now, this is called the Scarlet Lady, that is chartered by Atlantis Events, and was forced to change its itinerary twice, with the tour company saying that Egypt's decision comes as a surprise after a similar trip went ahead just last year. We'll find out as time goes on why that did happen. And then within Uganda, where Uganda's judiciary has rejected a lawyers association directive calling for an end to the colonial era courtroom practices. And this is including addressing judges such as my lord or my lady, and even bowing before them. So Uganda Law Society says that the changes are part of efforts to reform the justice system, but the judiciary says that lawyers must continue following existing court traditions. What is your take? If you're within the law fraternity, this is your chance to speak up as well. Maybe we might also have that change within Zambia. 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

0: You know that moment when the whole house is online and everything slows down? 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And that's why MTN is saying, come onto this side of life where you can upgrade to MTN 5G home uncapped data, where you can get 20 megabytes per second at 700 kwacha, 30 megabytes per second at 850 kwacha, and 50 megabytes per second at 1000 kwacha. 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
1: 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My name is Viola, and today we're going to be talking about alopecia. What is alopecia? Alopecia is a condition that causes hair loss on the scalp or other parts of the body, and it can affect people of all ages, including children and adults, and may be temporary or may be permanent depending on the type that one might have. So one common type is alopecia areata. This is an autoimmune condition in which the body's immune system mistakenly attacks hair follicles, leading to round patches of hair loss. And other types include androgenetic alopecia. And this one is a pattern hair loss type of thing, right? And we also have traction alopecia. This one is caused by repeated pulling on the hair. Ladies, yeah, we're in the habit of pulling our hair a lot, especially when we have these fancy hairdos. And, you know, hair loss resulting from medical treatment sometimes. Sometimes it could be because of an illness. Sometimes it could be losing hair because you're stressed, or you might have some nutritional deficiencies. So symptoms of alopecia, they may vary, but often include thinning hair, bald patches, or increased hair shedding. Now, some people may also notice changes to their eyebrows. You do notice a change in your eyelashes or your body hair. So treatment depends on the cause of the hair loss. Options may include, medications. You could be given some kind of injections for some forms of alopecia, and sometimes, they could be treating an underlying medical condition that you might have, which could be causing the alopecia. And, improving your nutrition sometimes, or also changing your lifestyles that put too much tension in the hair. Now, in some cases, hair may grow back on its own, but sometimes it doesn't. But living with alopecia can affect a person's self-esteem and, of course, your emotional well-being. Now, you need support from family and, of course, friends. You need, support from healthcare professionals or support groups. These can help, these can help you cope with the condition that you might be having, right? Now, anyone experiencing unexplained or sudden hair loss should consult a healthcare professional for an accurate diagnosis and appropriate treatment. They do say that, the earlier you get something treated, the better. So early assessment can help identify the cause and improve the chances of successful management. Now, if you need, if you feel you need some help, you might, you have these symptoms that I did just mention, please make sure you go to the help, to a healthcare specialist, and they will be able to diagnose and give you the proper treatment. I do hope you found this information helpful. This has been your Health Buzz. Do join me again at 9:15 tomorrow.
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4: No ways. Have you seen the queues? I've not time to wait around, bum line, my guy.
3: Oh, you've got time to scroll TikTok for 3 hours, but not time to vote?
4: That's savage. 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
3: Kafilati, I'm serious. 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
4: Nazarenda. Okay. I hear you are boss for Mary.
3: So, ukamba boa?
4: I am casting my vote. Count me in.
3: 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No excuses.
2: Don't just talk about the future. 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Zambia votes 13th of August 2026. 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
7: Not long ago, many children in Zambia did not go to school because their parents could not afford it. Today, 2.5 million children are back in the classroom, sitting on desks and being fed nutritious meals under the school feeding program. Markets are now peaceful with no kind of violence. Clinics stand where there were none. There's still much work ahead, jobs to create, futures to secure. And that's why Bali keeps working day after day. Because just as we delivered free education, we will keep delivering. For every child still waiting and every family still rising. Until progress is something every Zambian feels. We've started the change. Now let's finish the job. On the 13th of August 2026, vote for Hakainde Hichilema as President of the Republic of Zambia. And let us continue to move Zambia forward together.

0: Everyone's bad day is my bad day. But when my banja comes together, there are no bad days.
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TXC, David Oshade, Scott Mapuma. This is the D James remix. It also does features Latan Alzapo. The song is Nakupenda, which literally just translates to I love you. And if you love listening to songs like this, then that's fantastic. You can actually do so by tuning in the entire day. And that is from here in the morning, during breakfast. Then you've got Z Shakedown, where it's Z hits through and through. And then to go right back in to take you home. And that is with Tamanga 93 with Cookie and Preston. So really, the hits don't end at all. And I do have the brain bust on the table. Hopefully you've got the answer to it. So the brain buster is one that nobody gave me an answer. That was yesterday, right? So for today, today's brain buster goes as: all of us have different features. All of us are different creatures. One of us is glass set. Another is found in jet. One of us is found in tin. Another boxed within. If the last one is eluding you, it can never be found far from you. What are we? If you've been thinking about it for the last 2 days and still don't have an answer, then I'm going to give you the answer. I will take you out of your misery. The answer I was looking for is vowels. So, you know, vowels, A, E, I, O, U, that's exactly what I was looking for. So, when he says that all of us are different creatures, and so when he says one of us is in glass set, so I was looking for the A in glass, and then the R, A, E, so one of us is found in jet, so the E, one of us is found in tin, so the I, and then and one of us is boxed within, the O, and then if the last one is eluding you, I was looking for the letter U, then it can never be found far from you. I was looking for the word, letter U within those words. So the answer was contained within the words. And we'll be back next week once again with another type of brain busters, giving you another chance to try your best at it. But this has been Misha Kaina saying peace out, but leaving you though alive with Georgia Smith and Wizkid with a song called Alive.

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0: 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I mean, the Zed rhythm. 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Mojo Soft Drink. 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
4: To kickstart with your business update, copper rebounds as AI demand offsets geopolitical concerns, Kwacha strengthens, according to Access Bank report. So copper prices recovered after two consecutive days of losses as investors focused on growing long-term demand driven by investment in AI and data centers, according to the latest market commentary by Access Bank Group. The bank said optimism over the expanding use of AI technologies helped offset concerns that renewed geopolitical tensions in the Middle East, which could weigh on global economic growth and industrial metals demand. So Access Bank noted that fresh U.S. strikes on Iran and the risk of disruptions of energy supplies to the Strait of Hormuz remain downside risks for the global economy and commodity market. Now, a quick look at your commodity prices. Breakfast Millie Mill, 25 kg, is trading at 280 kwacha to 300 kwacha. Royal Millie Mill, 25 kg, is trading at 250 kwacha. A live broiler chicken is trading at 180 kwacha. Rice Pemeda is trading at 180 kwacha. A tray of eggs is trading at 75 kwacha to 80 kwacha. And soya chunks, emeda, is trading at 60 kwacha. Dried kapenta, siavunga, 1 kg, is roughly trading at 389 kwacha based on national maximum. So these prices will vary, of course, from market prices, different market prices. And a quick look at your money market as of open of business today, where you're still is buying at 18 kwacha, 12 ngwe, and selling at 18 kwacha, 17 ngwe. The Great British Pound is buying at 24 kwacha 26 ngwe and selling at 24 kwacha 34 ngwe. The Euro is buying at 20 kwacha 71 ngwe and selling at 20 kwacha 77 ngwe. And the South African Rand is buying at 1 kwacha 10 ngwe and selling at 1 kwacha 11 ngwe. So expect these rates to vary from bank to bank.
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8: 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Today, 2.5 million children are back in the classroom, sitting on desks and being fed nutritious meals under the school feeding program. Markets are now peaceful with no kada violence. Clinics stand where there were none. There's still much work ahead, jobs to create, futures to secure. And that's why Bali keeps working day after day. Because just as we delivered free education, we will keep delivering. 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Until progress is something every Zambian feels. We've started the change. Now let's finish the job. On the 13th of August 2026, vote for Hakainde Hichilema as President of the Republic of Zambia. And let us continue to move Zambia forward. Together.
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3: A quick look at your weather update, starting with Chapata in Eastern Province. It is sitting on 22 degrees Celsius, full of heads of sunshine, with cloud cover at 51% and visibility at 5 kilometers. During the day, expect highs of 27 degrees Celsius, full of heads of sunshine. Cloud cover will be at 32% with 9 kilometers per hour of wind blowing north. In the night, expect temperatures to drop to 14 degrees Celsius, clear to partly cloudy, with cloud cover at 14% and 2% probability of precipitation. Coming back to Lusaka, current weather temperature is sitting on 17 degrees Celsius, very sunny, with cloud cover at 0%, with 40% of humidity. During the day, expect highs of 23 degrees Celsius, cloud cover at 1%, with 22 kilometers per hour of wind gusts. In the night, temperatures will drop to 10 degrees Celsius, a crystal clear sky. Cloud cover will be at 0% with a 0% probability of precipitation. The sun did rise in Lusaka at 6:34 a.m. and expected to set at 5:50 p.m. Now, moving on to Kigali. Current weather temperature is at 23 degrees Celsius, partly sunny, with cloud cover at 35%, with humidity sitting on 56%, and with a maximum index of 3.6, which is very moderate, but expected to rise to 9.0, very high. That's the maximum index in the afternoon. A sun and cloud mixed with highs of 29 degrees Celsius. Cloud cover will be at 50% in Kigali, with wind gusts at 24 kilometers per hour. But in the night, temperatures will be turning cloudy with lows of 18 degrees Celsius. Cloud cover will be at 52% with 15 kilometers per hour of wind gusts. The sun did rise within Kigali at 6:05 a.m. and expected to set at 6:05 p.m.
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1: What up? 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
7: Good people of Lusaka, how are you? My name is Simon Mulenga Mwila. I'm a husband, a father, a legal practitioner, and a proud citizen of Lusaka with a heart for service, development, and community leadership. My journey began at Southern Primary School, then proceeded to Twalumba Basic School. I then proceeded to Macho Boys, where I did my junior secondary, and in my later years went to Munali, where I did my high school. I pursued my Bachelor of Laws with Zambia Open University, thereafter proceeded to Ziale, where I obtained my legal practitioner certificate. I advanced my education by pursuing a Master's in Law from the University of Zambia and a Master's in Business Administration at the Zikas University. And I'm currently pursuing a Doctor of Business Administration with the Zikas University. For over 15 years, I have served within the Zambia's justice system, starting from the Magistrate Court as a registry clerk, then proceeded to the High Court, where I worked as a court marshal, and now I'm a legal practitioner in private practice, where I represent the community and businesses from all walks of life. Through this journey, I have gained a deep understanding of leadership, governance, justice, and the everyday realities and struggles facing the people of Lusaka. I have seen the need for safer communities, the need for cleaner streets, the need for better roads, the need for stronger infrastructure, modern markets, reliable transport systems, and meaningful opportunities for the young people. I believe Lusaka deserves forecast and responsive leadership that understands both the people and the system. My vision is a modern and prosperous city with effective garbage collection, improved street lighting, coordinated community security, youth empowerment program, sport development, digital libraries, further economic opportunities, and development that reaches every community. I believe that Lusaka should be a city that works, a city that grows, a city that gives hope. Lusaka is our home, and together we can build the future it deserves. I'm Simon Mulenga Mwila, and I'm offering myself for service as mayor of the greater city of Lusaka. And I urge my fellow youths to rally behind me. I urge all the mothers, Wagai Gai Pa Street, Banamayomu Market, Washiwanduma Station, our Fiashuma offices, name Sepela Ninji Peresha, support any so that to change Lusaka, so that we build a better and prosperous Lusaka for every citizen that lives here. I thank you.
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5: 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Nanga, this Discord, what is going on? 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Vana Kachesha has a question. Tune in for non-stop laughter in Kachesha, that is at 21:30 on Channel 3 on Zambezi.

0: 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So you can catch all this if you want. 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Of course, it's going to be a new obsession for you. 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And not forgetting, we will be having something great for the BB Niger lovers out there. We're going to be seeing season 11. You're going to be seeing your favorite housemate, who you want to see, who you don't want to see, who you want out, who you want evicted. I know that feeling. A new chapter is beginning very soon, so it will be announced to you very soon. Make sure that you are glued to GoTV. You're just going to see that this Sunday housemates are, of course, entering the house, which is crazy. I haven't watched Big Brother in a while, but I would love to see how this one is going to turn out. With GoTV, you have to live it. You have to love it.
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1: Here's Mike. 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He even has chocolate flavor at dinner too.
2: Mike, dinner too?
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3: Grandpa? What's that?
4: 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For him.
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1: 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We're going to be together up until 14 hours. We're playing nothing but the best of Zambian music throughout the show. That is from 10 to 14. You can follow us via our socials, which is Power FM Zambia on Facebook, Instagram, X. We are live on TikTok as well, in case you want to have other conversations. Shout out to you, to our TikTok family. I know you are tuned in via TikTok. Yes, we are having a great show together today. So you can let me know what you're having for lunch and throw in a request for your for how you're gonna be enjoying the lunch. I don't know if you're having brunch, because I know a lot of people do skip breakfast. And I think I'm guilty. I know there have been a lot of people who skip breakfast, but they move on to lunch, so they have brunch most of the time. But you can let me know, what is Pambale? What are you having for today? Finchu formule liam kutia chani lelo. Are you having some nshima? Are you having some rice? Are you having some kandolo? Ish, kandolo yaksa shira. Oh, it's been long since I had that. I will enjoy that, I swear to you. What else? Something that I really want to try out as well is sampo. Sampo ya kusashira. I want to try that out as well. I know it's going to go down for sure. Well, you can come through on 0979-192485 or 0955-997997. But you can come through strictly for the phone calls. It is 0955-997997. That is 0955-997997. You can send a text. You can send a voice note as well. Let me know what you're having for lunch today. It's a Friday. So, of course, Fridays, you know, we're going to be having fun. We're gearing up for the weekend. The weekend has started upon Friday in Chikata. So let me know what it is that you want to listen to as well. You let me know what you're having for lunch, and let me know what you want me to play for you. You throw in a song, and I'll be able to play it for you. You can also catch me live on TikTok right now. That is Power FM Zambia. So you can be part of the conversation. Of course, the Friday, we're going to be having so much fun. And we do have a lot of great hits on the playlist. Not forgetting that. But you can let me know what you're having for lunch. What is Pambale Finchumuledia? And throw in a song for your listening ears. Here is some music for Slick Boy. And this one is April Freestyle. And that was requested for our fans on TikTok. Yes, so you can also do that. You can send a voice note, you can send a text on 0955 997997. 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

ni Joe Wallace, Babo Commander, Michael Schofield, Young Mule, Innocent na Frankie Kasanga, Timo Kuchalo, David Social, Eyo Miyachi, TTB, you know how we do.

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4: 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Kalava accepts departure of Mawere and Kambwili. Reaffirm citizens' first commitment. In international news, Returnees rebuild lives in battered Khartoum after years of war. In sports news, Rice isolated by England after illness ahead of Norway clash.
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4: Upfront and reliable news every day. I'm Grace Wanji. Vice President K. Mutalina Lumango is safe after a Zambia Air Force helicopter carrying her was involved in an accident during the takeoff in Nakonde, Muchinga Province. According to a statement issued by Secretary to the Cabinet, Patrick Kangwa, the incident happened while the Vice President was on an official visit to the region. Mr. Kangwa said the Vice President, all passengers and the crew escaped unharmed. As a precaution, Dr. Nalumango was taken to a nearby medical facility for routine medical checkup and has since been discharged. The government says the Vice President is in good health and will continue with our official program. Government has commended the flight crew and emergency responders for their professionalism and thanks the people of Nakonde for their swift assistance. Authorities are expected to investigate the circumstances surrounding the incident. The Civil Service Commission has announced that it will soon publish nationwide recruitment advertisements for various positions in the health sector. Speaking during a press briefing in Lusaka, Civil Service Commission Chairperson Dr. Choloe Beyani stated that the Commission will release the job advertisements in the Daily Mail and the Times of Zambia on Tuesday, July 14, 2026. To ensure wider public access, the advertisements will be published again on Thursday, July 16, 2026. He said the purpose of the advertisement is to invite suitably qualified Zambians to apply for available vacancies across different health sector categories. Applicants must explicitly state their preferred districts for appointment within their submissions. Dr. Beyani specified that all application documents must be sent through the post office within the time frame that will be outlined in the advertisement. He stated that the job postings are scheduled to run for 3 weeks. Following this period, applicants will be provided an opportunity to verify their details between September 1st and September 11th, 2026. Dr. Beyani strongly cautioned the public to remain vigilant against individuals attempting to solicit money or promising employment in exchange for bribes, emphasized that the Civil Service Commission does not charge any fees at any stage of the recruitment process. The chairperson stressed the appointments will be made strictly on merit, depending on available vacancies and in accordance with established guidelines. He warned that any individual found engaging in fraudulent activities or attempting to compromise the integrity of the recruitment process will be dealt with in accordance with the law. Citizens First, President Harry Kalava has accepted the decision by his running mate Moses Mawere and senior party member Chishimba Kambwili to join the Tonsi Alliance, describing their move as a democratic choice that their party respects. Mr. Kalava said Citizens First is guided by democratic principles, freedom of association and respect for every individual's right to make independent political decisions, while acknowledging that the party would have preferred to continue working alongside the two leaders. He stated stated that they have been released with appreciation for their contributions and wished success in their future political activities. He maintained that the departure of the two figures would not alter the party's decision, stressing that Citizens First remains focused on its vision of building a united, prosperous and corruption-free Zambia anchored on integrity, accountability, transparency, non-violence and servant leadership. Mr. Kalaba also expressed gratitude to the leadership of the CF Orange Alliance party members, supporters and volunteers for their continued commitment to the party's cause. In international news, this year's long conflict in Sudan has displaced millions of people. Thousands are now returning to their homes in the capital each week, but getting back to Khartoum is just the first step as they look to rebuild lives in a city that is struggling to deliver even basic services. We'll take a short break and return with the sports news.
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4: England midfielder Declan Rice has been isolated from the rest of the squad after falling ill ahead of the Saturday's FIFA World Cup quarterfinal against Norway. Rice has missed two consecutive training sessions at England's medical staff work to prevent the illness from spreading through the squad. Despite the setback, there is optimism within the camp that the situation has been contained, although his availability for the quarterfinal remains uncertain. The Arsenal midfielder is also managing hamstring and lower back problems following a demanding season and is expected to report late for Arsenal's pre-season after his World Cup commitment. Arsenal are set to begin preparations for the new campaign on August 1st without Rice and several other players still involved in the tournament, including Bukayo Saka, Aberetti Eze and Noni Madueke. If England reach the semi-final, the quartet are also likely to miss the club's second pre-season fixture against Real Betis. Several other Arsenal players representing their countries, including Martin Odegaard, William Saliba, David Raya, Martin Zubimendi, Mikel Merino and Leandro Trossard, are also expected to join pre-season later depending on their World Cup progress. France have already secured a place in the semi-finals, while Spain and Belgium are set to battle for the remaining spot. On that sporting note, I've come to the end of the lunchtime news. For more upfront and reliable news, follow us on Facebook by searching for the Power News Network page. Before we go, here are the headlines once more. Civil Service Commission to advertise countrywide recruitment for health workers. Kalaba accepts departure of Mawere and Kambwele reaffirm Citizens' First commitment. In international news, Sudanese returnees rebuild lives in battered Khartoum after years of war. In sport news, Rice isolated by England after illness ahead of Norway clash.
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1: 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Is in people's eyes, not chekuno kuchikuru. Ari is in people's eyes.
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4: Not long ago, many children in Zambia did not go to school because their parents could not afford it. Today, 2.5 million children are back in the classroom, sitting on desks and being fed nutritious meals under the school feeding program. Markets are now peaceful with no kada violence. Clinics stand where there were none. There's still much work ahead, jobs to create, futures to secure. And that's why Bali keeps working day after day. Because just as we delivered free education, we will keep delivering. For every child still waiting and every family still rising. Until progress is something every Zambian feels. We've started the change. Now let's finish the job. On the 13th of August 2026, vote for Hakainde Hichilema as President of the Republic of Zambia. And let us continue to move Zambia forward together.
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2: Current weather temperature in the Lusaka is at 20 degrees Celsius, very sunny with cloud cover at 0% and 13 kilometers per hour of visibility. During the day, expect highs of 23 degrees Celsius, plenty of sunshine with a high max UV index. If you do have some sunscreen, make sure that you do apply that. If you do have an umbrella, carry an umbrella throughout the day. It's going to be very sunny. Cloud cover is at 1% with 22 kilometers per hour of wind gust. In the night, there will be a crystal clear sky with lows of 10 degrees Celsius, which means it might become a little bit chilly in the evenings. Cloud cover will drop to 0%. Now moving on to Kitwe on the Copper Belt. Current weather temperature is at highs of 25 degrees Celsius. Expected to be going higher at 28 degrees Celsius throughout the entire afternoon. Hazy air quality will be very unhealthy, but it will be quite hot with cloud cover at 1% with 22 kilometers per hour of wind gust. In the night, temperatures will drop to 8 degrees Celsius, clear to partly cloudy. Air quality will still be very unhealthy. Cloud cover will be at 2% and probability of precipitation will be at 1%. If you'll be traveling to Quito on the Copper Belt, the sun will rise at 6:30 a.m. and expected to set at 5:56 p.m. Now moving on to Cairo in Egypt. Current weather temperature is at 33 degrees Celsius, full of heads of sunshine with cloud cover at 51% with 28% of humidity. During the day, expect highs of 37 degrees Celsius, full of hazy and very warm temperatures. Cloud cover will be at 1% with 41 kilometers per hour of wind gust. But in the night, temperatures will drop to 24 degrees Celsius, breezy in the evening, otherwise clear and warm. Cloud cover will be at 1% with 0% probability of precipitation. The sun did rise within Cairo in Egypt at 6:01 a.m. and expected to set at 8 p.m. on the dot.
1: 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Weather update.
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1: Not long ago, many children in Zambia did not go to school because their parents could not afford it. Today, 2.5 million children are back in the classroom, sitting on desks and being fed nutritious meals under the school feeding program. Markets are now peaceful with no kind of violence. Clinics stand where there were none. There's still much work ahead, jobs to create, futures to secure. And that's why Bali keeps working, day after day. Because just as we delivered free education, we will keep delivering. For every child still waiting and every family still rising. Until progress is something every Zambian feels. We've started the change. Now let's finish the job. On the 13th of August, 2026, vote for Hakainde Hichilema as President of the Republic of Zambia. And let us continue to move Zambia forward together.

0: the opening prayer. Very quickly, the clergy, a very brief.
1: Shall we pray? Father God, we want to say thank you for this gathering. We want to declare your Holy Spirit upon this gathering. We pray, O Lord, for our leader. We pray, O Lord, for our vice president. We pray for each and every person. We submit, Jehovah God, this gathering in thy Holy Spirit. May your canopy, Lord, guide and protect us. We submit every program unto thee, O God of Israel, the God of Zambia, and the God of Nyimba, and the God to us all. In Christ Jesus' name, we have prayed. Amen.
0: Thank you, Mr. President. My names are Peter Simon Piri, Provincial Chairman for the Eastern Province. I'll be the Director of Programs this afternoon. May I now, at this juncture, niitane ma members of Parliament, vamene vaimirira kuno kunyimba. Mr. President, kuno kwamene muliri ni kunyimba. Ndiya district na kaso chairman mubwere kuno. Aaron Mwanza, may I also see Aaron Mwanza to come? Magwira Chitwa Mwanza. Akaso chairman. 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
1: Thank you, thank you, thank you, thank you. 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Yeah. Muribwanji. Very good, very good, very good. Kagamba at one Zambia. Mayanka at one nation. One nation, one pipaini. One Zambia. One nation. 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Eya. Thank you very much. Let me recognize all our leaders that are here.
2: Ziko mokwambi.
1: So that there's no echo. Maybe there, pa? So, Nyonga Ziko Mukuri Monse, Mamma Mapera Kumusonka Nakuna, thank you for coming to the meeting. I'm sure you've been following what we've been doing across the country. Around the country, this fellow, Bali and his team, have been campaigning for the 2026 13 August elections. We are here to make a decision together in Nyimba today. We went to Northwestern, they've made a decision. On the Copper Belt, they've made a decision. Western, they've made a decision. Central, they've made a decision. Lusaka, they've made a decision. From yesterday, we are here, Kuno Kumumaba, Western, Eastern Province. Tinayambila kwa chama kwa kambombo kula. 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Banapanga decision. 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Tinapanga decision. Tabwela mulundazi. Tinapanga decision. 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Tipange decision kunyimba kuno. Abluluanga. Zambia. That decision we have to make is that on the 13th of August 2026, we have to vote for the UPND for us to continue with the program. Achitukuko. Bantu. As we make that decision, we must remember where we were before
3: 2021.
1: How were we living under the previous government? Then we consider how we are living now under the UPND government. Then we decide what we want Zambia, Nyimba, Zambia to be in the years to come, tomorrow and in the years to come. Where we are coming from, we suffered. That government brought us a lot of problems. Kumbuyo.

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because makolo banali bendalama mu UPND okay go ahead yeah. The minute na bwera mu UPND when we came in UPND we introduced free education. And today we have 2.5 million children who have gone back to school and they are in school free of charge. In that number of 2.5 million children, it includes the children of Nyimba here. Kwenyu sotsana, kwenyu sotsana, kwenyu sotsana, kwenyu sotsana, sotsana, sotsana, sotsana. Zambia, what were those children going to be if they did not go back to school under the UPND government? What were they going to become in a few years from now? The vote on the 13th of August is voting for free education. And we have not just done that, we have done more on free education. When I say something, you must just answer, Last month, I, Akainde Ichilema, Bali, signed into law free education. Labira, labira, mujisenga, labira, mwana. Zambia. From now on, going forward, we want you, if you want to go back to school free of charge. We want your children to go to school free of charge. We want your

0: Eva. Olo ni mwana wa masiye tifuna ende ku skulu pamene apo pavana paja tizachosa doctor tizachosa teacher tizachosa agriculturist tizachosa na president kwatine oh nakamba muchinyanja bavera eh? Zambia we are voting for free education on the 13th of August
1: 2026
0: We have employed nurses and teachers, many 45,000 teachers in 4 years and 10 months. Yet where we are coming from, teachers, nurses would graduate and 5 years they would have no jobs, but we have given them jobs. And 2026 vote 13th August. If you are a teacher, you are a nurse, you are a plumber, you are a carpenter, you are an agriculturist, you have not been employed, your neighbor has been employed, you are next to be employed. You are the one to be given a job now. So continue moving forward. 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

0: 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Desks in schools. Kwenyu. Employment of teachers. 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Kwenyu. Social cash transfer. 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
1: Seo, peti wera mboma, tionje zera kuchoka kafua.
0: And we also didn't just increase the amount, we've also increased the number of people who are benefiting from social cash transfer. Tamanga ma maternity wingi na ma clinics health centers since 2021. 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We have done some work, but there's a lot more work to be done.
1: Tachika nchito, koma kukali nchito sambili so chita.
0: So, I want you to know that HH Bali loves you. 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
0: Do you love Hakainde yourselves? 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So tipangane manje. 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This year we need to win with a big margin. To win we have to campaign in every village, every home. 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
1: Kuchoka lero,
0: Na ma councillors wake, na council chairman wake, na ma MPs wake babili bonsaba. 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Zambia! Zambia! Campaign in the homes.
1: Upeleka utenda wa campaign in manyumba.
0: Campaign in the markets. 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
1: Siku yo vota, tikauke mamawa.
0: Don't go to vote alone, carry yourself and five other people. And you all go and vote for the UPND candidates. Councillor, UPND. Council chairperson, UPND. MP, UPND. President, UPND. TN. Councillor, Council chairman, MPs, President. Mwapasa, mwapasa, manja, manja, manja. Do not waste your vote on the opposition or independent candidates. Some are lying that no, HH has sent me to stand as independent or opposition. Ni wenye, wenye, ni boza yo wenye. Don't waste your vote on the opposition or independent. Because your vote and your win will allow us to build more schools. More water. Your vote will allow us to increase the FISIP. Do not share fertilizer mutumameda. 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
0: So what I'm saying is that we'll increase the number of beneficiaries on FISIP so that you don't have to share fertilizer and seed. Your vote will allow us to complete Kalambakuwa Dam, which is being constructed now. Your vote will allow us to build more health centers. Your vote will allow us to employ more teachers and nurses and others.
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1: Zikomo kwambi.
2: Last stanza. 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
6: Father God, we want to say thank you once more for our president of Mother Zambia, which is a Christian nation, Lord. He has spoken unto us that which Zambia, Jehovah God, we should obey. Father, may you give grace to each one of us, to all the Zambians, Jehovah God. For you, God, who gave the vision unto our president, Jehovah God. May you protect him. May you protect the vice president. May you protect all the candidates. You are the God of grace. Father, may your canopy shelter them. May your canopy shelter all the voters. We pray for the grace for all the provinces. You are the I am that I am. We want to say thank you, Jehovah, that you will go ahead of them. Master, you are the master of them all. We pray, oh Lord, even for the first lady, that Jehovah, you're going to protect her, Jehovah God. For she is a woman who is there, Jehovah God, for our president to lead our nation. Father, you are the great I am. We submit unto thee, oh God, through Christ Jesus, who is our master. In Christ Jesus' name, Lord, we submit. In Jesus' name we pray. Amen.
0: 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Manja manja manja manja manja manja. Thank you very much for your hard work. Continue working hard. We love you so much. Thank you very much.
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10: Not long ago, many children in Zambia did not go to school because their parents could not afford it. Today, 2.5 million children are back in the classroom, sitting on desks and being fed nutritious meals under the school feeding program. Markets are now peaceful with no kada violence. Clinics stand where there were none. There's still much work ahead. Jobs to create, futures to secure. And that's why Bali keeps working day after day. Because just as we delivered free education, we will keep delivering. For every child still waiting and every family still rising. Until progress is something every Zambian feels. We've started the change. Now let's finish the job. On the 13th of August, 2026, vote for Hakainde Hichilema as President of the Republic of Zambia. And let us continue to move Zambia forward together.
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13: 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Calabar accepts a departure of Mawere and Kambwili, reaffirms citizens first commitment. In international news, Sudanese returnees rebuild lives in battered Khartoum after years of war. And finally, in sports news, Rice isolated by England after illness ahead of Norway clash. 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

is everywhere. It's in the places you go, the people you meet, the things you do. 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Shaka, celebrate greatness.

0: People say that when you've been together for a long time, you become identical.
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0: For example, we dress the same.
1: That is only because you wear my t-shirt.
0: We like the same cars.
1: The car I like is an ambulance. 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
0: We love the same food.
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0: Okay, nineke kufipanga, okay?
1: Amina la kwachani. Ndiye double.

Some heroes wear uniforms, others wear aprons or overalls. Some drive buses, some sell at the market. Some quietly change lives without asking for recognition. This month, Ijola Mega Box is celebrating them all. 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

0: Football is finally back, so the timeline is about to get chaotic. Just a quick one for the football fans. Betika has a promo code 2UP early payout. So if you back a team and they go 2 goals up at any time in the game, Betika settles your bet as early as a win. You don't have to wait the whole 90 minutes stressing, but heads up, it only triggers if you actually hit 2-0. If they don't, then it's just a normal full-time result. Betika, kuwina sikusila na Betika.
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0: Barbie and Dizzo West right here on Power. Before this was Oxlade and Kulasa and Tilo features Chet 187 and Michael in Butterfly Vibes. This is Tamanga 913. My name is Cookie M. Preston. Good afternoon to you. 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
5: Good afternoon. Remember, this business update is powered by Ecobank. The Zambia Revenue Authority, ZRA, says it has already registered about 46,000 taxpayers on smart invoice and processed invoices valued at 4.1 trillion kwacha in roughly 2.5 years. ZRA adds that to address illicit financial flows, it has been working closely with the Financial Intelligence Center, FIC, stating that last year the authority collected about 322 million kwacha. Meanwhile, the authority has warned that Zambians hiding illicit funds in offshore accounts will soon be exposed following the country's admission into a global tax intelligence network. Elsewhere in the business world, PACRA says over 300,000 businesses do not comply with statutory requirements by filing annual returns. The Patents and Companies Registration Agency says it published a list and introduced a waiver to the non-compliant companies in 2025, but the response was not as expected. Speaking during a media briefing Monday, PACRA Director of Corporate Planning and Compliance, Sumbu Zwayo Zimbas, said businesses were required to submit annual returns within 90 days after the end of each financial year. Zimba warned that the continued non-compliance was costing companies business opportunities, credibility, and their legal status. Finally, in your business news, economist Professor Lubinda Habazoka says government's decision to rebase the country's gross domestic product, GDP, from the 2010 benchmark to 2023 will provide a more realistic figure of the economy. Recently, the Zambia Statistics Agency, ZAMSTAT, selected 2023 as a new GDP base year, citing its ability to capture the current economic structure. Until recently, the country was using 210 data as a benchmark to measure economic growth data that the agency said would not give the most accurate presentation of Zambia's current economic growth. Commenting this in an interview on Thursday, Dr. Habazoka pointed out that the rebasing was necessary as it would help the country make decisions based on the real size of the economy. This has been your business update, and it's a wrap in the business world. Now remember, you can simply follow Power FM Zambia and of course stay tuned to your favorite hit radio, Power 91.3 FM Lusaka, for more business update, and remember to open yourself an Ecobank account.
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0: Vincenzo Mbale features Toella Kyra. We in the song My Man, My Man. And we had Raz Preach Moyo in Wauparadza. Yeah, Wauparadza. You are tuned into your number one hit radio, Power FM. 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
1: Ladies and gentlemen, this is JD, your captain speaking. Thank you for flying with me today.

the 10th of July, 2026. And if today is your birthday, well, happy birthday to you. It's such a great time for you to be having your birthday because the World Cup is on and we are super excited because we're getting to the close of the World Cup 26 and it's been absolutely wonderful. It's been turbulent for some people because maybe your favorite team was kicked out. Listen, the fact that they made it to the World Cup at all is something that's admirable. It's something that is worth celebrating, no? Yes, yes, yes, yes. And, you know, so far so great, I would say. And from the World Cup, who do you think, which team do you think has performed the best? And who do you think has performed the worst? When it comes to a World Cup, it's not all about the numbers. The letters are important too. Did you know? Well, the letters are important as well. So can we do a little bit of an exercise? Yeah? Yeah? Okay, so do you know the best performing nation at the World Cup for each letter of the alphabet? Can you actually do that? Well, that's an exercise that we can do in the background, yeah? Yeah, yeah, absolutely. So in case you missed out on the fact that, well, a number of nations didn't make it to the World Cup and the ones who did actually did get an opportunity to represent their countries. Yay! Yes, congratulations to you. You did get an opportunity to represent your country. But then let's talk about some of the ones that actually did get to go at all and what they did for their countries. And also, if you missed out on some of the best moments at the World Cup, don't you worry. We're going to be covering that in your sports update. And yes, it's going to be absolutely exciting. Now, this is Tamanga 913. And on Tamanga, you have an opportunity to make yourself an extra buck, as I did mention, courtesy of Ichola Megabox. And every time you hear the Ichola song, you should know that somebody is getting their Ibege, Badala. Yes, so the song, once it does start to, you know, to play, it means that you are playing. And if you haven't played yet, others are playing and you don't want them to beat you to it. Now, it's a game of chance and that's the reason why you need to assure yourself that you're going to be a winner simply by playing a lot of times so that your number remains in the system for an entire week. How about that?

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And well, my name is Cookie M. Preston, and I'm so glad that you could join us on the show this afternoon. And if you haven't played Ichola Megabox, this is your chance. This is your opportunity for you to win yourself some money. And every time you hear this song, you should know Chalila Papawa.

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Raya Zivuza features Goon Flavor and Spiky Lee. Where do you get these names, though? Where do you get these names? Now, before this was Slim Case and Two Baba. Remember what he was called? What was he called again? Two Baba was called the man behind You Are My African Queen. What was he called again? He wasn't called Tuba. Two-Face Idibia. Yeah, that was his name. And he features Peruti in there, Larry Gaga, DJ Neptune, and the song is called As a Man. As a Man. If you're a man, it must be a very hard road that men have to go through. You see, you meet this woman, she's got so many demands. Listen, it is what it is. Before that was Lala Tuxina and Kosazana Daughter with Ubule and features I Love Letu and Funky Kla and Kobam Oskuo came through with Ja Eli Ja. We always look up to a higher power, and yeah, it's a fact of life that when you're struggling, you always look up to a higher power, no? What do you do when you're struggling if you don't have a higher power that you look up to? How do you deal? How do you cope? You can let me in on that on 0955-997-997 or 0979-192-485. I do know somebody who stands on their head every time they're stressed. And I also do know a couple of people who actually pray in tongues. They cast out all the bad vibes. And there are other people who have mantras that they follow. What is it that you do in order to deal with pressure, to handle pressure as well? Do let me in on that. It's a Friday, after all. We're letting loose this evening because Fridays were meant to be enjoyed. You may be staying in this evening. Listen, we've got you. If you're not going anywhere, all you need to do is keep your radio on loud, or you can keep it medium, but then...

0: what it takes. And before we even talk about Morocco, there was a conversation I overheard that Morocco are not representing Africa. Is it true? So we're going to listen to, we're going to have a conversation around that as well. So I hope you are ready for it. My name is Cookie Ann Preston. You're still tuned in to the biggest and fastest moving drive time show in Zambia, Tamanga 913. And I'll be reading your messages in a jiffy.
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2: Football is finally back, so the timeline is about to get chaotic. Just a quick one for the football fans. Betika has a promo code 2UP early payout. So if you back a team and they go 2 goals up at any time in the game, Betika settles your bet as early as a win. You don't have to wait the whole 90 minutes stressing, but heads up, it only triggers if you actually hit 2-0. If they don't, then it's just a normal full-time result. Betika, kuwina sikusila na Betika.
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4: 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And that's why Bali keeps working day after day. 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Now let's finish the job. 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

0: Master KG, Imong, Ishuteni, and before this was Jimmy Nevis and Hard Boxing. We had to play it for Eric. It's good to know you are a lover of drive, and from one Tamanga to the other, we've got entrepreneurs, we've got hustlers, we've got people who've been chasing that paper and have finally got it. Congratulations, we're super proud of you.
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1: Thank you for having me. It's a pleasure to be part of this conversation.
0: Well, you're absolutely welcome. Happy SME Month.
1: Thank you. Same to you.
0: Thank you. So now, the question that actually begs today in today's world is why digital payments matter for SMEs. Tasila, as we celebrate SME Month, why should SMEs embrace digital payment solutions?
1: Okay, so many SMEs operate in a fast-moving business environment where they're managing cash flow, paying suppliers, traveling for business, advertising online, expanding into new markets. You need payment solutions that are convenient, secure, and also accessible. So at Ecobank, we understand the challenges that SMEs have to face, and that's why we provide a digital card solution that's so seamless that it helps the business improve its efficiency, control its spending, reduce cash handling, and make secure payments locally and internationally.
0: That is wonderful. Now, let's start with the Ecobank debit card. How does it work?
1: Okay, so the Ecobank debit card is linked directly to the customer's account, to your company account, to your, whether it's the sole proprietor, so it's basically attached to your Ecobank account. So whenever you make a cash transaction, whether it's an ATM withdrawal, an online purchase, the funds are directly pulled from your account. So if in your account you had, say, a 1,000 kwacha and you make an online purchase of 50 kwacha, mm-hmm. it's being pulled from directly that 1,000. And it makes convenient for every SME.
0: But you do realize way back when, before banking was trending, people would actually say, no, natumira wanko vanu, uende mtenge ndrama ija. Muzapeza kuli 100 kwacha. And then you find maybe the money is less because Uncle somebody had a little bit of pressure.
1: Exactly, but not with the Ecobank debit card.
0: Which is absolutely wonderful.
1: Once you make a withdrawal for a 50 kwacha, you are sure it's a 50 kwacha.
0: Wonderful. Exactly. Now, what other benefits does the debit card offer to SME customers?
1: Okay, so obviously, the SME will be seeing with their funds are sitting on their account. So that debit card is going to put directly from your account. You'll be able to make a payment whether in a physical shop, say a grocery shop in your neighborhood, or an online source. So seeing an SME is ordering probably some goods online. Once they just use the debit card to enter their card details, automatically they have access to their products for their business. And not only just online transactions, even physical cash. So say you're stranded somewhere and you reach to maybe you're in Nakonde, you're ordering goods, and you find the shop you're in doesn't have a POS machine. What then do you do? Just go to your any shop, rather any ATM, and you'll be able to access your cash. And there you go. Seamlessly, you get your stock.
0: Great news. I mean, we love this kind of transacting. Now, let's talk about the Ecobank prepaid card. What makes it unique?
1: Okay, so this prepaid card is unique in that you limit how much you actually spend or how much you load on that card, because whatever amount you preload on that card is what limits you to how much you can spend. So if you limit to say, okay, I'm going to spend maybe 10,000 kwacha specifically for traveling, it means you will use that prepaid card for that 10,000. Your company may have more than 10,000, but because you preloaded that card for 10,000, once that 10,000 depletes, it means you cannot transact anymore.
0: You must make another plan.
1: You will have to make another plan. It means you've gone outside your budget.
0: So if you've got somebody who's like me, who's a shopaholic, I'm going to change my ways, because if I know that I can preload that 10,000 kwacha, I will stick to the budget.
1: Yes.
0: So in short, it's also teaching us to be more, you know, we need to be more financially smart.
1: Yes, exactly. Because say maybe you're pitching your business to maybe an investor and they ask you, how much do you spend on advertisement, on traveling expenses? But you know,
0: I don't know.
1: But the prepaid card can give you that. So you preload and say, I'm spending 5,000 kwacha on advertisement. And that's exactly what you're going to use. And if any investor comes and they would want maybe a statement to confirm that that's how much,
0: yes,
1: you have a statement of a prepaid card.
0: Which is amazing.
1: Yeah.
0: So now for those who are tuned in right now, they just opened their SME and possibly they've been following the journeys of other SMEs. Many are now selling and buying beyond Zambia. How can EcoBank cards support this growth?
1: Okay, so our prepaid card, not only can you transact in our local country, Zambia, it's a visa-enabled card. What does that mean? It means whether I'm on online shopping, whether I'm buying something from China, I'm buying something from Italy, that prepaid card is able to cater for your service and whatever the business needs. Whether you're booking flights, you're trying to book accommodation, maybe just a boost. Say you want to boost your business. That card is able to do that. So it's an limitless card.
0: So how can somebody have access to that one card?
1: Okay, so all they have to do is come to any EcoBank branch, see the relationship manager, the relationship officer, or in-branch staff. They will be able to assist you. Because with this prepaid card, it has minimal requirements. So even a customer or someone who doesn't have actually an EcoBank account, they're able to get a prepaid card. All they need is their ID, which is either an NRSC, a driver's license, or a passport, and a passport size photo. And that's it. You get access to your prepaid card.
0: That's great. And I know that the person who's running a business right now is just thinking, I think I'll get this one as I'm getting into Tanzania and going to Congo. Where are you going? And if you've got questions, remember, you can always get in touch with us here on 0955-997-997 or 0979-192-485. We'd really, really love to hear from you. Now, EcoBank offers, a virtual card.
1: Yes.
0: Yeah?
1: Yes.
0: Tell us more about that.
1: So this is... And you know, everybody's on their phones. Everybody's looking for something digital. So this virtual card is a prepaid card. Only that you don't have to come and get a physical card.
0: It's not tangible. It's like you can't touch it.
1: No, you simply view that card on your phone. So even when you're attaching your card, because you know online payments nowadays, they'll require your card details. So that card, you'll be able to view it on your phone. By the way, it's secure. Only you have a password to view those card details.
0: Oh, great.
1: It's a safe and secure card. Only you, the card holder, will be able to get those details. So with that virtual card, you'll be able to link it to any online platform that you need to make payment. Just like the physical prepaid card, you have to preload that card.
0: Nice.
1: Yeah.
0: Really nice. So the question I'm about to ask you, next, for the person who's been tuning into the show, I'm sure they're like, Cookie, don't ask me that question. I've already opened an account. But listen, this question I'm about to ask next is for the person who's just hearing about EcoBank for the first time or has seen the EcoBank logo, heard EcoBank adverts, but they don't really know why they should choose EcoBank. Why should SMEs choose EcoBank?
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0: One thing I've got to tell you, I just need to say this on behalf of our listeners as well. Congratulations to EcoBank. You've got the visibility. We see you everywhere.
1: Thank you.
0: Like you look this way, it's blue.
1: Yeah.
0: You look this way, it's blue, which is absolutely amazing. And the fact that now we've had a sit down to have an actual conversation to help our people who are running SMEs, or possibly people who are looking to start their own SME, it's actually great news. And I think you came here at the right time. Any final message to our SME listeners?
1: Yes. 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
0: Wonderful. I know I've said this word so many times. It's because it's great. Do open yourself an EcoBank account today. 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
1: 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And let's grow the business. Let's grow your income through your entrepreneurship.
0: Absolutely. Yeah. Thank you so much. 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And I hope that you do take action. And also, Tosila, thank you for those valuable insights. And we really value the lessons learned today.
1: Thank you so much for having me.
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4: Football is finally back, so the timeline is about to get chaotic. Just a quick one for the football fans. Betika has a promo code 2UP early payout. So if you back a team and they go to... Football is finally back. So the timeline is about to get chaotic. Just a quick one for the football fans. Betika has a promo code 2UP early payout. So if you back a team and they go 2 goals up at any time in the game, Betika settles your bet as early as a win. You don't have to wait the whole 90 minutes stressing, but heads up, it only triggers if you actually hit 2-0. If they don't, then it's just a normal full-time result. Betika, kuwina sikusila na Betika.
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15: 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The Third Part Scandal, Saturday, 11th July 2021, 2026 at 21 hours, and MasterChef Australia Season 18 actually does start on the 12th of July at 18 hours. So be sure to brace yourself. It's a wonderful time that we live in. Entertainment has just gotten a whole lot cooler. So in case you got disconnected somewhere along the way, I say reconnect now so that you can enjoy all of this entertainment, all of this good, all in the comforts of your home. And remember, in case you got disconnected,

television. There are plenty other shows that you can binge on. Rest assured, it's going to be absolutely lovely in the month of July, keeping you warm in your house. This could be in your house, this could be on the streets. You'll still be able to watch your favorite TV shows. How about that? Yes, it's the DSTV way. So be sure to reconnect and enjoy the weekend, courtesy of DSTV and GoTV as well. 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

0: Fastest moving drive time show in Zambia, Tamanga 913. Now make it gold with Hunters. No matter the moment, no matter the place, Hunters Gold refreshes smoothly from the first sip to the last drop. Join the gold rush at the key hotspots this weekend. Now, today you can actually be rest assured 17 hours at Grey Corner in Chilenje. Today, Friday, the 10th of July 2026. So be sure to make your way to Grey Corner. And then for tomorrow, you can actually, it's Saturday, 11th of July 2026. You can make your way to Cheers Cafe in Chalala tomorrow, Saturday, at 17 hours. And if you are in Dola this evening, 17 hours at the Junction in Mushiri. So this is the place to be. And also you can make your way, that's in Dola, of course, in Dola at the Junction, Mushiri, at 17 hours today, the 10th of July 2026. And of course, Copper Apple in Kitwe, if you're in Kitwe, Indeke area, tomorrow, Saturday, the 11th of July 2026, at 17 hours. Now, fresh, you can actually expect fresh sounds, incredible offers on Hunter's Gold Buckets, and the chance to win some seriously cool prizes. Like our page and check the list to find a gold rush near you. 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

0: This is a paid-for political advert.
1: Not long ago, many children in Zambia did not go to school because their parents could not afford it. Today, 2.5 million children are back in the classroom, sitting on desks and being fed nutritious meals under the school feeding program. Markets are now peaceful with no kind of violence. Clinics stand where there were none. There's still much work ahead, jobs to create, futures to secure. And that's why Bali keeps working, day after day. Because just as we delivered free education, we will keep delivering. For every child still waiting and every family still rising. Until progress is something every Zambian feels. We've started the change. Now let's finish the job. On the 13th of August, 2026, vote for Hakainde Hichilema as President of the Republic of Zambia. And let us continue to move Zambia forward together.
2: Amen.
3: Chairman of district, 1 minute, chairman. Where is the district chairman? Paribe. A cosmos, Mulikuti. And the son of cosmos, Kambagantawe. 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Akainda Waya!
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1: Not long ago, many children in Zambia did not go to school because their parents could not afford it. Today, 2.5 million children are back in the classroom, sitting on desks and being fed nutritious meals under the school feeding program. Markets are now peaceful with no kind of violence. Clinics stand where there were none. There's still much work ahead, jobs to create, futures to secure. And that's why Bali keeps working, day after day.
2: Wonderful. 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Zambia. One Zambia, one nation. One nation, one people. One Zambia, one nation. Tuli muntu unga.
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2: Thank you. Let me recognize all our leaders that are here, all of them.
3: Choyambani pelekole mkwa onsa sogolerali pakati patu ule mwana.
2: I want to also thank everybody who stand out from Sinda, Kapoche here to come and meet Bali here today.
3: Naimwe mose mwachoka kusinda kukapoche ubwelo kumana na Bali pano ule mwanu kufikireni.
2: I must tell you muone kabwino ngako.
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2: Zambia. Zambia.
3: Pasogoro.
2: Vanzatu vakambaka letunkani twina. Neo nizaikira pochape pamwamba. Today.
3: Lelo.
2: It's a very important day in Sinda here.
3: Nisiku lofunikira kuno kusinda.
2: It's a day we must make a decision.
3: Nisiku limenati funiko panga ganizo.
2: A decision about ourselves and our future.
3: Sango laise teka komaso la sogolo latu.
2: The future of our children and grandchildren and their children.
3: Sogolo latu, sogolo la wana watu, la sugulu, la zukulu watu, komaso la zukulu watu.
2: And that decision.
3: Ndipochi sango ichi.
2: Is to vote for the UPND on the 13th of August 2026.
3: Nu vote la jipancha UPND pa 13 August 2026.
2: The many provinces of Zambia have already agreed to do that.
3: Ma provinces yena nzanu wapangaga le chiganizo ndipo avomereza kuvote la UPND.
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3: oye
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3: oye
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3: oye.
2: In making that decision we must reflect where we were before the 2021 elections.
3: Pamene tipanga maganizo tenti angane kumene tachoka mukupenti bwera kumbuyo mu 2021.
2: How we lived under the government that was there before us.
3: Akuti mene tinakhalira boma linaliko kumbuyo kwathuku.
2: How we suffered under that government.
3: Mene tinavutikira mboma loipa la kumbuyo.
2: And how we are living today under
3: UPND. 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
1: This is a paid-for political advert.
2: Not long ago, many children in Zambia did not go to school because their parents could not afford it. Today, 2.5 million children are back in the classroom, sitting on desks and being fed nutritious meals under the school feeding program. Markets are now peaceful with no kind of violence. Clinics stand where there were none. There's still much work ahead, jobs to create, futures to secure. And that's why Bali keeps working day after day. Because just as we delivered free education, we will keep delivering. For every child still waiting and every family still rising. Until progress is something every Zambian feels. We've started the change. Now let's finish the job. On the 13th of August, 2026, vote for Hakainde Hichilema as President of the Republic of Zambia. And let us continue to move Zambia forward together.
3: Wonderful. 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
1: I am.
0: Uh-huh.
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0: Uh-huh.
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0: Tikukondani vantu akusinda. 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
1: 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We love you so much. Thank you.
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1: 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Ambuya akudalisen. 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

0: Ndiponso kufikira iyo nthawi akapereka vote yanu mongwiro mongwiro ne muzina la Yesu Kristu. 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
1: Amen. 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President manja manja manja manja manja manja. Thank you, Mr. President, for visiting your district, Sinda. Our president mukabwere futi na mairo. 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Yeah. 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
1: Not long ago, many children in Zambia did not go to school because their parents could not afford it. Today, 2.5 million children are back in the classroom, sitting on desks and being fed nutritious meals under the school feeding program. Markets are now peaceful with no kind of violence. Clinics stand where there were none. There's still much work ahead, jobs to create, futures to secure. And that's why Bali keeps working, day after day. Because just as we delivered free education, we will keep delivering. For every child still waiting and every family still rising. Until progress is something every Zambian feels. We've started the change. Now let's finish the job. On the 13th of August, 2026, vote for Hakainde Hichilema as President of the Republic of Zambia. And let us continue to move Zambia forward together.

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0: Make it gold with Hunters. No matter the moment, no matter the place, Hunters Gold refreshes, Hunters Gold smoothly from the first sip to the last drop. Join the gold rush at the key gold spots this weekend. Simply head on over to Grey Corner in Chilenje today, the 10th of July, and that's at 5 p.m. So meaning that even if you're in the area, you can still head on over there. And you can make your way to Cheers Cafe in Chalala, Saturday, 11th July 2026 at 17 hours. That's for Lusaka. And if you're in Dola, you can head on over to the junction in Mushili Friday. And that's today, Friday, the 10th of July 2026. You can also head on over to Copper Apple Ndeke on Saturday, 11th July 2026 at 17 hours. It's fresh sounds, incredible offers on Hunters Gold Buckets, and the chance to win some seriously cool prizes. Like our page and check the list to find a gold rush near you. 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
2: Yes, sir.
0: Where are you?
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1: Yeah. Life been real hard in this city. 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Kobe.

DJ Nuri, what up? DJ CCTV, see ya. What did us, what up? Ciao. Long live ciao. Yeah. King Trap.